That's from our latest project, and it's destinations and fun places like right here at the Opry. Here's another song, this time taking us to a destination aboard the city of New Orleans.

0: That's from our latest project, Destinations and Fun Places. I hope that you will check that out. Some amazing guests we have on there. Everybody from Dolly Parton, Alison Krauss, Cody Johnson, Trisha Yearwood, the late, great Jeannie Seeley, Sonia Isaacson, and so many others. Always thrilled to get to be here. And we're here, like, our banjo player, he lives in Missouri. So, you got Missouri folks. Were you here last night because a fellow Missourian just won American Idol? Hannah Harper stood in this circle for the first time last night. We are so very proud of her. Aaron, not only, he hosts the Starby Creek Bluegrass Festival, Conway, Missouri, July and September. Come join us there. And I wish you could go to the shows. He's also promoting a show for Hannah Harper. They're both sold out already. So anyway, we're so proud of him, though. He's been in the Rage for like 18 years. Mr. Aaron McDerris on the banjo. Only to be rivaled by our bass player. He's from Murfreesboro, Tennessee, right here in the Nashville area. And yes, grew up in a musical family. They had a very popular television show in the area. So he was on stage with, or on this show with, Johnny Cash, Bill Monroe, and so many others. Make welcome Mickey Harris on the bass.
1: Thank you.
0: Well, he's, I guess, the newest member, but he's been here a few years now. He's from the state of Ohio, and Ohio is here too. And he's like the fiddle whisperer. If you got he would love it. Contact him if you've got an old fiddle at home, because it's like he sees a fiddle maybe, and it speaks to him. It'll say, "Hello. I'm from Germany." Maybe the bow will say, "I'm from France." But he loves the vintage instruments. Make welcome Adam Haynes on the fiddle. Speaking of Germany, we have visitors. We have a dear friend, Susanna. She came all the way from Norway, and she's here with us tonight. We have some, I don't hear anybody out there, but Susanna from Norway, just her maybe. And she's got, I think it's Monica, her friend is with her. She said she had been out there, but she's backstage visiting with us tonight. So thrilled to have her. And my cousins, that city of New Orleans mentions Memphis, Tennessee. My cousin Phil is here tonight. He grew up in Memphis, Missouri. And he's lived the rest of his life in Memphis, Tennessee. So he only knows Memphis. We'll send that out to Phil and all of his family here. I'm going to introduce our guitar player to you and let him sing our last song, because he just celebrated 5 years as a member of The Rage. And he had never been on the stage of the Grand Ole Opry. I told him, I said, "You got to be careful what you wish for." He joined us Mother's Day weekend 5 years ago.
1: Sure enough.
0: And he said, "I would love to get to perform at the Grand Ole Opry." 2 weeks later, he stood here on the Opry and right sang his very, and we had him sing a song that very first night. And now 5 years later, how many times have you been, in 5 years, how many times have you been on the Opry stage?
2: Tonight is 105.
0: Wow!
1: Oh, yeah. Pretty cool.
0: That's a fourth of the, I have been here, I think this is my 400th and second time, so
2: really?
0: Yes,
2: you're working me today.
0: That's a quarter of the total times that I've been on here. Wow. So he was born in the year 2000, so we can always remember his birthday. He celebrated a very significant on August the 23rd of 2023. He stood here and his mom came out, and he was 23 on his 23rd birthday. So make welcome, he's going to sing a Ronnie Millsap song for you in honor of his fifth anniversary of The Rage. Make welcome Mr. Zach Arnold.
3: Thank you so much.

0: producer Zach Arnold, Aaron McDerris, Mickey Harris, and Adam Haynes. God bless you all, and thank you for being here at the Grand Ole Opry.
1: Well, that's how you start a Wednesday night in Music City. Grand Ole Opry star Rhonda Vincent in the Rage, everybody. Very nice. Well, welcome to the Grand Ole Opry, presented by Humana. I'm Charlie Maddox from WSM. We're thrilled to welcome you to Opry 100, Summer of the Century. And great to have you with us in the Opry House. Quick shout out to everybody listening on WSM Radio, or maybe around the country and around the world on the WSM app or WSMRadio.com. It's great to have you with us. Also, a quick shout out to all our international visitors. I know a lot of you got to be backstage earlier tonight. We're thrilled to have you with us here during CMA Fest. Thank you for hanging out with us at the Opry, and always a pleasure to welcome you. Always curious, who's at an Opry show for the very first time? Let me hear you. First timers. Where are my frequent flyers, my repeat offenders? Who's been before? Well, listen, you guys will back me up, right? First time or the 100th time, there's nothing like seeing the show live, right? The Grand Ole Opry is the world's longest-running radio show. Last November, we turned 100 years old and celebrating a century all year long. So we're thrilled to have you with us as part of our show tonight. And tell you what, we got a great lineup. Let me kind of set the menu for you. Coming up in just a little bit, great young singer-songwriter, truly with a vintage country soul. Lacey K. Booth is here tonight. The most awarded artist in Christian music history, 60-time Dove Award winner. We're proud to say he's a member of our Opry family, too. Stephen Curtis Chapman is here tonight. A torchbearer for classic country music and timeless standards, Opry star Mandy Barnett is with us tonight. One of the most recorded musicians in Nashville history, Opry member and Country Music Hall of Famer Charlie McCoy is with us tonight. Truly one of country music's exciting new voices, great singer-songwriter. Lainey Gardner is with us tonight. And we got any Texans in the house? Anybody from Texas with us tonight? Ah, very nice. Well, they are leaders in that modern Texas country music scene. Flatland Cavalry with us tonight as well. So we are going to have a lot of fun. But up next, he's a CMA Award winner. He's an Emmy Award winner. And we're proud to say he's a member of our Grand Ole Opry family. Will you welcome T. Graham Brown?
2: Thank you.

Thank you, guys. Is anybody in here from Australia? Good. I got something for you. What's the hardest thing about buying a new boomerang? Throwing away the old one. Here's an easy one. What do you call a boomerang don't come back? A stick, of course. You know, I buy all my boomerangs at Amazon. They have a 100% return policy. You know, this is a fact you might not know about Australia. Australia is the world's leading exporter of boomerangs. It's also the world's leading importer of boomerangs. I'm thinking about naming the band Boomerang. Maybe that way I can make a comeback. Yeah, I see where you're at now. You know, I used to know one more great boomerang joke. I can't remember it, but I'm sure that it'll come back to me. Brutal. Just brutal. I wrote this next song in 1984. It was the first one, number one we had. I think it was out probably 1985, something like that. It's called Hell and High Water.

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And the singer's awesome. Are you still with me out there? All right, one last number one. It's called Darlene. It's dedicated to Darlene, if there's one in here. They're generally...

0: remember, God is real, God is real, God is real, and God bless the United States of America. Thank you, guys.
1: One more time, everybody. Grand Ole Opry star T. Graham Brown. Good stuff. Yeah. So, you know, for more than 50 years, 52 to be exact, we have called the Grand Ole Opry House our home. We moved in March of 1974 from our most famous former home, but we took a really important piece of that former home with us. To learn more about the history of that grand old circle, let's watch the video screens together and learn a little bit from Grand Ole Opry star, Carrie Underwood.
2: In 1974, the Opry moved from the Ryman to the new Grand Ole Opry House, the first theater built especially for the Opry. It was designed to create a performance hall where the past, present, and future of country music could joyfully come together every week of every year. And that intention was fulfilled right here in the Circle of Wood, created with boards from the stage of the Ryman. I remember the first time I stepped into this circle. It was back in 2005, right after I won American Idol. I couldn't believe I was actually here and standing in the same sacred place that so many of my musical heroes stood. And I still am overwhelmed with gratitude every time I step into the circle. I think of that girl from Shakota who could only dream of performing on this stage one day, and I will never take for granted how lucky I am to be a part of this incredible legacy. Stepping into this circle affects everyone uniquely and powerfully.
3: It's one of those feelings standing on that circle that you can't describe. 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
1: 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But right now, one lucky audience member is going to win a pair of tickets to tonight's post-show tour. So get out those ticket stubs or mobile devices. And tonight's winner is in Section 10, Row S, Seat 1. Congratulations, an Opry ambassador will be there shortly with your prize. Well, as part of our ongoing Opry 100 celebration, we've been thrilled to welcome some of the industry's best and brightest to our stage as special guest announcers. And tonight's guest is no exception. The creator and host of the popular Girls in Low Places podcast, she is a leading country music podcaster across the globe. Personality-led interviews, she creates a real emotional connection and trust between fans and artists. She's chatted with the likes of Brooks and Dunn, Zach Top, Riley Green, and so many more. She's an absolute leading force in the country music boom. To bring out our next guest, will you welcome our guest announcer, Katie Atkin.
6: Oh my God. Thank you so much for having me.
1: Welcome to the Opry.
6: I can't believe it. I mean, as a British person, I don't even feel like I'm allowed to look the circle dead in the eye. I can only explain it as if you were all at Buckingham Palace and being crowned into the royal family. So all I can say is, Your Majesty.
1: Oh, very nice. You could call me Sir Charlie if that helps.
6: If you need it.
1: Okay.
6: Anything you need.
1: Right.
6: You've let me in.
1: I'm having a little microphone envy, by the way.
6: Do right you now. Like it?
1: It's very, yes, very nice.
6: Bedazzled. You need it yourself.
1: I know, a little bedazzled. So tell us about the podcast, how it started, what folks can expect when they get to hear it, because there's a great backstory to how this all came about.
6: There is a great backstory. It was a little bit of a bumpy ride. So 2 years ago, I was marrying a British farmer in the middle of the rolling hills in the British countryside. I had, you know, a very unfulfilled career, no prospects. And I was listening to a lot of Kacey Musgraves' divorce album, which was quite strange considering I was newly engaged. You know, maybe a bit of a red flag. For my bachelorette party, I decided, which, by the way, we call it a hen party in the UK, for those that know. Thank you. I decided to show my friends Nashville. You know, I've been visiting the city for like 10 years on my own. I'm completely obsessed with country music, and I always saw myself that in another life, I was a little bit Shania. You know what I'm saying? Right. So yes, I was one of those brides who was screaming with the veil down Broadway, guilty as charged. But Nashville did what Nashville does best. The music, the magic, the strong female artists, they made me realize that I shouldn't settle for a life that didn't really feel like it was mine. So I flew home, I called off the wedding, I moved back to London, and I started this podcast 2 weeks later. Honestly, if that's not a country song waiting to be written, I don't know what is at this point. But that is the power of country music. One song, one performance at CMA Fest, one performance at the Opry, one moment in Nashville can completely change your perspective, the trajectory of your life. This town and its music makes people feel seen and heard, no matter where you're from. And now, I get to be the British girl that asks country artists what no one else can, because us British, we have a way of asking things no one else can. Which, when you're sat opposite Tucker Wetmore and you can ask him anything, trust me, I'm living the dream. How was that, Charlie?
1: That was very nice. Well, we're gonna put you to work, because you got a really cool artist to introduce right now.
6: Okay. Everyone take a deep breath. I've got to be professional now. This next artist comes to us from Livingston, Texas. Her dreamy, ethereal tones blur the lines between love, longing, and mystery. She's joining Ella Langley as a special guest on 4 of the Dandelion Tour dates through July 25th, and her newest single, Two Broken Hearts with Morgan Evans, is out right now. Please welcome to the stage, Lacey K. Boo!
7: Hello, Grandma Lacey.

y'all so much. It's such an honor to be here. I'm so grateful. My name's Lacey K. Boone. This next song is called Ethereal Redneck. I can't say the next word because it's a curse word, but I'm going to try my very best not to say it in the circle. But I wrote it about myself.

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1: Love y'all.
2: Ah, well done, my friend. Lacey K. Booth, everybody. You know, when I saw Ethereal Redneck on the set list for tonight, I was like, this could get really interesting, but well done. You can hear the whole version of that song on the Ella Langley tour in July. There you go. One more time for Lacey, everybody. Well, while we have a moment, I do want to let you know that as part of the Opry's partnership with Vanderbilt Health, for the safety and comfort of all our guests, Vanderbilt Life Flight Event Medicine Services are available here at the show. The Opry is proud to partner with Vanderbilt Health as the official healthcare provider of the Grand Ole Opry and the Ryman Auditorium. So I mentioned we're celebrating 100 years, and we have an incredible project where you can hear the songs like you've never heard them before. Last year, we put out to our fans to vote on the 100 greatest Grand Ole Opry songs. And we have taken 20 of those and put them on an incredible album called Opry 100 Country's Greatest Songs. 20 never before released live Opry performances, iconic tracks from Dolly Parton, Vince Gill, Luke Combs, Darius Rucker, Alan Jackson, Loretta Lynn, George Jones, so many more. You can hear some really great, rare archival versions, also some incredible cover versions by some of today's biggest stars. Now, if you're with us here in the house tonight in the Opry House, you can pick up a CD copy of that album in the Opry shop. And of course, if you're listening at home, you can always purchase at shop.opry.com. I want to take a quick second to welcome our VIP guests. They are seated on stage here in the church pews, and you could be a part of that experience too when you purchase your tickets. But I want to welcome Tammy and Scott. They're New Englanders. I'm a Rhode Islander. They're visiting from Connecticut, celebrating a 31st anniversary. Welcome to the Opry. That's Tammy and Scott. And we've got Tony, Eileen, Emma, Lily, Gabby, Megan, Jenna, and Will. And they're all visiting from Maryland. And this is their third time spending CMA Fest with us at the Grand Ole Opry. So great to have you. And great, this has kind of become an annual tradition for you guys. I love that. Well, up next, I mentioned it earlier in the show, but he is the most awarded artist in Christian music history. 60 Gospel Music Association Dove Awards, 5-time Grammy Award winner, 50 number one songs. Will you give it up for Grand Ole Opry star? That is Stephen Curtis Chapman.
3: Thank you so much. Great to be with you all.

Thank you so much. Can I take a moment and just have you all with me thank this amazing house band and our singers. These are the best in the business right here. You are not only getting treated to a night at the Grand Ole Opry, which I hope that is just as amazing to you as it should be, because this is an incredible place, the history, but you're getting to hear one of the best bands on the planet, and some of the great singers, as well as the artists that are standing in this circle. And every time I stand here, I'm blown away, amazed. I stood here for the first time when I was 18 years old. I worked at a place called Opryland. Way back in the days. Anybody remember Opryland before it was Shopryland now that we have next door? We used to have this incredible amusement park called Opryland, and it was amazing. And I graduated high school, Paducah, Kentucky, where I was born and raised, halfway between Possum Trot and Monkey's Eyebrow, if you're looking for it on the map, true story. And I came to Nashville, got a job at Opryland with my older brother, Herbie Chapman, and we worked in a show. We got to sing in a show called Country Music USA, and we would dress up, you know, and put on all the outfits of all the great country stars of years gone by and current at that time, which we're talking, you know, 80s, early 80s. And I got a phone call and an invitation. Occasionally, they would let kids from the park come stand on this stage, and it was kind of the future, you know, future of country music, you know, future stars or whatever, and they would let some of the kids from the park come sing on the Opry stage. Well, this was my father's dream, my dad's dream when I was a kid growing up. My dad played music, wrote songs, would come to Nashville, and all of that. His dream was to someday be on the Opry. So it was a huge deal when I got invited to introduced by Roy Acuff, and he was standing right over here. He introduced me. I walked out. I'm 18 years old. My dad is sitting here just crying, my mom, my grandmother, my brother, and I step up to the microphone to sing the song I had sung 500 times in my show in the park in Opryland, and I get one line of this great, it was like the national anthem of country music, "He Stopped Loving Her Today," George Jones, and I sang the first line, and then something about the magnitude of this moment just kind of short-circuited my brain. I forgot the words to "He Stopped Loving Her Today." Like, how can you do that and ever get to stand on this stage again? It's crazy, but here I am, because somehow I got through it, but it was like, you know, the longest. It felt like about 2 years of my life. It was probably about 20 seconds, but I couldn't remember the words, and every time I stand on this stage, I remember that story, that moment, the fact that I keep getting invited back, and in fact, about a year and a half ago, was inducted as a member of the Grand Ole Opry, which is crazy, especially considering where it all began, right? And the coolest thing is I got to invite my dad to walk out on this stage at 86 years old, and he came out and sang with me on this stage. So he made it. My dad made it to this stage, and it was an amazing moment. But every time I stand here, I'm still trying to prove to myself, I guess, and maybe to anyone else who cares, but to me, that I really do know this song. So he said,

so much. I love getting to sing that song. Well, it was, as I said, a crazy, amazing moment when I got to stand on this stage back in November of 2024 and be inducted as a member. It was a few months earlier. It was almost 2 years ago. It was July of 2024 that I was invited to be a member. Ricky Skaggs invited me. I used to sing Ricky Skaggs songs in my show in the park at Opryland, and imagining that someday Ricky Skaggs, one of my heroes, would invite me to be a member of the Opry is just more than I could imagine, which has been the story of my life, more than I could ask or imagine. Most of you, if you know my music, you know I write songs about the things that matter most in my life, my family, inspired the Cinderella song, and my faith. I've written so many songs about just my gratitude for the grace of God, the love of God in my life and my family. And one of the things that I am so, so very grateful for is this amazing country that I get to call home, America. I'm so excited about us celebrating the 250th birthday of our great nation. And it is a great, great country. And I know there's so much that's being said and so many voices and so much that's just going on. And I was sitting down one day within the last couple of years, and it just was all going, gosh, somehow, my grandfather, Rubel Rudd, was a World War II Purple Heart vet. So I grew up with this huge respect and appreciation for our military, for this great country, for the price that so many paid, for the freedom that we have to even do what we do tonight, for the freedoms that I enjoy to get to sing songs about my faith and my relationship with God. And so I was just thinking about all of it, and I wrote a song. I've always loved the song America the Beautiful, and I just started thinking about it, and so I wrote a song, and I'm getting ready to release it, actually, in about a week and a half. I'm going to release it and go ahead and just put it out into the world, and but if it's all right with you all, this is a new one, so you won't know it, but, well, you'll know it, and you can sing the chorus, because you're going to know that part, I promise, but I want to sing a brand new song, and it's called America the Beautiful, so here it goes. Yeah.

0: Thank y'all so much. God bless you.
1: Well, and for everybody listening on WSM Radio, that's a standing ovation for Stephen Curtis Chapman tonight at the Grand Ole Opry. Oh, I love that. Well done. Well, everybody, we're going to take a little break. 20-minute intermission still to come. Mandy Barnett, Charlie McCoy, Lainey Gardner, and Flatland Cavalry. 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

as Grand Ole Opry star Garth Brooks and Rodeo. My name is David Reed. Welcome into the Opry Intermission Show, presented by Aero Exterminators, getting you set for the second half of this Wednesday night Opry. Curtain goes back up at 8:27 tonight. Still to come, she's a torchbearer for classic country music and the timeless standards. Grand Ole Opry star Mandy Barnett is here, one of the most recorded musicians in Nashville history. Grand Ole Opry member and a member of the Country Music Hall of Fame, Charlie McCoy, and one of country music's most exciting new voices, one of my favorites, Lainey Gardner, steps back into the circle, and we'll close out the show with the leaders of the modern Texas country music. It's a Red Dirt revival tonight at the Grand Ole Opry with Flatland Calvary. We are just about 13 minutes away from the second half of this Wednesday night Opry. Speaking of Opry stars, here's Reba, whoever's in New England.

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1: Welcome back to the Grand Ole Opry, presented by Humana. And to begin the second half of our show tonight, I tell you what, one of the great voices in any genre of music, and she holds a really special place in country music history, the original and shining star of the musical Always Patsy Cline at the Ryman Auditorium. Will you welcome Grand Ole Opry star Mandy Barnett?

Thank you so much. And welcome back to the second half of the Grand Ole Opry. We're so glad to have you here. And hope you're having a wonderful CMA week. Yes. All right, I'm going to sing a couple more classics for you. This is from around the mid-1960s. It's a country torch song originally recorded by Brenda Lee. And it's called Break It to Me Gently.

Thank you so much. So back in 1994, I made my Opry debut. I was portraying Patsy Cline in the musical Always Patsy Cline. And then in 21, after what was like 27 years, something like that, they invited me to become a member. And so I am a proud Opry member. But it was Miss Patsy Cline that was a big part of my story. And so I'd like to do one of her songs. Here is Back in Baby's Arms.

What'd I tell you? Grand Ole Opry star Mandy Barnett, everybody. Oh, that was fantastic. How about a hand for our incredible Grand Ole Opry band, too, by the way? I know several artists have referenced them. You know, what sets our band apart, truly, is that night after night after night, they master a different set list. I mean, there are a lot of good bands out there, but tend to play the same, you know, same set every night. And here, there are no two shows that have ever been the same. And these guys and gals are simply the best in the business. And tonight, we want to put the spotlight on one member in particular. Would you say hi to Mr. Eamon McLaughlin on the fiddle there? So Eamon was born into a musical family, began touring all over England and Ireland with his father's band, eventually moved to Austin, Texas to join a 10-piece jug band, and was also a founding member of the band The Green Cards. Since then, he has toured and recorded with artists such as Emmylou Harris, Rodney Crowell, Josh Turner, Caitlin Butts, Toby Keith, Ashley Monroe, and so many more. As an artist, Eamon was nominated for 2 Grammy Awards in the country instrumental category, and in his free time, you can find him playing at Nashville's legendary Station Inn with his band 50 Shades of Hay. Eamon, how about a little fiddle for us tonight?

0: Oh, that was wonderful. Amy McLaughlin, everybody.
1: Yeah.
0: And our band spotlight brought to you by our good friends at Durango, longtime sponsor of the Grand Ole Opry, and we love our good friends at Durango. 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Well, up next, he is regarded as the most recorded harmonica player in history. Let me tell you some of the songs that our next guest has played on. He played on He Stopped Loving It Today, played on I Was Country When Country Wasn't Cool, played saxophone on Roy Orbison's Oh Pretty Woman, guitar on Bob Dylan's Desolation Row, and multiple instruments for Elvis Presley throughout the mid-1960s. And he just keeps going and going. CMA, ACM, Grammy Award winner, a member of the Country Music Hall of Fame, and we're proud to say a member of our Opry family. Will you welcome the great Charlie McCoy?

Thank you so much, and welcome to Opry 100, the longest-running live music and radio show in the history of the world. Y'all are here for history, I'm telling you that. So, all my life here, I've been a studio musician. That means I play on people's records. You know, if you need a harmonica on your record, I'm for sale. But I've made a lot of solo records, too. Does anybody remember CDs? Anyway, I made a bunch of them. Check us out on charliemccoy.com, and you'll see what I mean. So someone asked me once, do you have a favorite song of all the songs you've recorded? And you know what? The answer is yes. And it goes like this.

Thank you, folks. The Opry staff, band, and singers. So I mentioned I've been a studio musician. I'll tell you a quick story. 1965, I'm recording with the great Johnny Cash. And they started doing a song that I've always thought, that's a fiddle song. I never knew it had lyrics. And he was singing it. And then he walked over to me and he said, "Can you play a solo on this?" We're taught to say yes and figure it out, right? I said, okay, what am I going to do? It's a fiddle song. So anyway, I came up with a little idea. At the end of the session, he walked over. "Can you show me how to do that?" So I did. I showed it to him, and I gave him the harmonicas. Anyway, I want y'all to hear now. After that was over, I thought, this is fun. I'm going to learn to play this song. So here we go, the oldest train song in country music history. Let's all take a ride on the Orange Blossom Special.

0: Oh, yeah. Everybody on their feet tonight for Grand Ole Opry star Charlie McCoy. Ah, so great. Wonderful, my friend. Never gets old. Anytime. Orange Blossom special. So, so cool. Hey, let's take a moment to look back at some significant events that occurred this week in the 100-year history of the Grand Ole Opry. It was in 1990, banjoist and humorist Mike Snyder joined the Opry family. Mike also celebrated his birthday this week, so miss seeing Mike on the stage. Always loved the Schnauzer story. In 1994, a ribbon-cutting ceremony was held to reopen Ryman Auditorium downtown after an extensive project to restore the building following two decades of disrepair. In 2009, Steve Martin made his Grand Ole Opry debut, performing with Steep Canyon Rangers. And in 2016, Kiefer Sutherland performed on the Grand Ole Opry, marking his debut night as well. And this was a night to remember in 2023. Tanya Tucker on the stage of the Grand Ole Opry, and she arrived on horseback. We believe it's the only time that an artist has ever ridden a horse out to perform on the Opry stage. This look back is brought to you by our good friends at Boot Barn, the stage where country spirit lives and thrives. As the largest Western wear retailer in the nation, it is Boot Barn's honor to provide an unmatched selection of Western goods inspired by country spirit. Now, you can visit Boot Barn at any of their stores here in Nashville, downtown on Broadway, 2nd Avenue, and as well over in Opry Mills, right near where we're sitting, and in West Nashville as well. Boot Barn looks forward to welcoming you in store very soon. Well, as part of our continued Opry 100 celebration, I mentioned earlier we've been honored to welcome some well-known folks to our stage at guest announcers, and our next guest is no exception. Kendall is an American dancer, reality TV personality, host, and digital creator. She rose to international fame as a core cast member on Lifetime's hit reality series Dance Moms. She went on to James Madison University, where she won a national championship on the dance team. And following graduation last year, she launched a weekly series with the Unwell Network called Not So Little. Kendall recently hosted the red carpet for the NFL Draft with NFL Plus and hosted Fox's inaugural runway at Miami Swim Week. Will you welcome Kendall Vertes, everybody, to the stage?
1: Hello, everybody. Wow, what an intro. Thank you.
0: Welcome to the Opry.
1: Thank you. It's crazy to even be here. I feel like I don't belong here.
0: Oh, sure you do. Well, first time at the show?
1: First time.
0: Wow. What do you think?
1: I mean, it's insane. I'm trying to get my high heels on that little circle over there.
0: I'm sure a lot of folks out there watch the show. For those who don't, tell us about the show. And I love the conversations you have. You have such interesting guests.
1: Oh, thank you. Well, I had a nickname on the reality TV show that I grew up on called Little Kendall. That's what my mom used to call me. Mm-hmm. And I recently graduated from college. I'm going through a lot of transitions right now. I moved back home to Pittsburgh, lived with my parents, and I wanted to kind of change that narrative of not being little anymore, so it's called Not So Little.
0: I love that.
1: Thank you.
0: Yeah. Well, we're going to put you to work because you've got a really cool artist to introduce.
1: I do.
0: All right, Kendall, everybody.
1: Wow, this is so exciting. She was named a 2025 artist to watch by the Recording Academy and Amazon Music. She is CMT's next Women of Country class of 2025. She's toured with the Jonas Brothers, Jelly Roll, Jason Aldean, and you can find her on her upcoming tours with Luke Bryan and Ty Myers. She also has her latest album called Faded Polaroids, which is available now, and new music coming out very soon. I would like to present Lainey Gardner.

It is so good to be back in this circle, y'all. This first one is called Rattler and Devil's Whip, and I'm from the Appalachian Mountains of North Carolina, and these are road names. And there's rules in the Appalachian Mountains, and I'm going to tell y'all a little bit about them.

Thank you very much. This next one went global, to my surprise. They picked it up out there in UK. This one's called Buzzkill.

Thank you very much. Y'all give it up for this band out here tonight. This next one is a very, very special song to me, and it kind of explains my love for this place and for this circle. My grandfather had always dreamed of going to the Grand Ole Opry, and unfortunately he left us way too soon. And this circle, I feel like I left a piece of him here. So every time I get to come back to this circle, I get to revisit him and just feel him so, so strongly here. This is called Faded Polaroids, and it's just everything about me, generational love for music, and yeah, I hope y'all love it.

0: Thank you very much. My name is Lainey Gardner.
1: Oh, give it up for Lainey Gardner, everybody. That's fantastic. She's got a busy CMA Music Fest week, too. You can see her tomorrow at Category 10 downtown on 2nd Avenue. That's Luke Combs' place. If you haven't been there, it's really, really great. This is the Grand Ole Opry, presented by Humana, airing live on WSM Nashville, Tennessee. So, our friends at Humana, they love helping celebrate special moments in the lives of our Opry fans. And they also listen to what's most important to you and your health. And then they deliver personalized benefits and care. Because better care really does begin with listening. And Humana is a more human way to health care. And we're going to celebrate some special moments in the lives of our Opry family, our Opry friends. Humana loves helping us do that. So first off, Heidi Hand is here. Heidi is graduating elementary school and is with us tonight at the Grand Ole Opry. Hey, Heidi, where are you? Give me a shout. Where are you? There's Heidi. Hey, stand up. Give Heidi a big hand, everybody. I love that. Well done. Middle school next, right? Yeah, all right. I love that. Happy 25th birthday to Martine, visiting from London, in town for the Opry and CMA Fest. Happy 30th birthday to Lewis from Wales, with us tonight celebrating. Franzi and Chris are here for the first time at the Opry from Germany. And Shay Collins celebrating a 60th birthday from Ireland and celebrating with his friend Colleen. So welcome to the show, everybody. Hey, I know we had the house lights up for just a second. Could we turn them back up again, if you don't mind? You know, our friends at Humana and everybody here at the Opry, we do so love and respect our military. If we have any active or veteran military members with us tonight, if y'all are able to stand, we'd love to give you a round of applause and a big thank you for everything you've done for our country. Yeah. Thank you for what you've done and what you continue to do. Thank you. And a big thank you to Humana, presenting sponsor of the Grand Ole Opry. To learn more about Humana and the many health plans they can offer, simply visit humana.com. Well, it is a busy CMA Fest week in Nashville, and we are busy here at the Grand Ole Opry. If you're in town, come see us on Friday night. It's another great Opry show. Opry stars Vince Gill, Old Crow Medicine Show, Mark Wills and Connie Smith, and the special guests on Friday at the Opry include Jordan Davis, Dina Carter, Maggie Rose, and Maddox Batson. So, and if you're downtown on Saturday, oh, we got an Opry at the Mother Church. Yeah, a special Opry at the Ryman. That's a 2 o'clock matinee on Saturday at the Mother Church. And there are still some tickets available. Opry stars Pam Tillis, Mark Wills, along with Riders in the Sky will be there. Bryce Leatherwood, Sister Sadie, Morgan Miles, and Chancey Williams there as well. And looking ahead to Saturday's show, Vince Gill back on the Opry stage. One of our newest members, Susie Bogus, will be here as well. Susie was invited by her dear friend, Kathy Matea, who is also one of our newest members of the Opry. Pam Tillis, Riders in the Sky, John Conley, and the great songwriter Red Akin. So I think it's up to 36 number one songs now, and that's Saturday's Opry. You can always get ticket information and the lineups at Opry.com. Well, up next, these guys have had such incredible success on the Texas charts with 6 number one singles. This was so cool, too, because they recently got their first ACM nomination for Group of the Year. I love that. They were part of our Opry Next Stage class of 2024, so we've known for a while how really good they are. Will you welcome Flatland Cavalry?

Thank y'all so much. It's good to be back at the Grand Ole Opry. I don't mean to come on so strong with the love song, but we just wanted to start on a positive note, because we do have a sad song to sing later. I am curious, did anybody travel to be here tonight, perchance? Okay, us two. We travel so much for a living. We are touring musicians, so we're always going from here to there, and more times than not, you'll see us on the weekend on a Sunday, just zombie walking through an airport, praying that no one comes up to us and says, "Hey man, are you Pedro Pascal?" I'm gonna tell you no. One time I was traveling from here to there, and rather than zombie walk, I took my sunglasses off and was just walking, kept my mind open, my heart open, and I saw my friend standing there at the terminal, and I took the window seat, he took the aisle, and there was a stranger that sat in between us and by the name of Benita. And the three of us had a good time on that 2-hour flight from Texas to Tennessee. They served us 3 rounds of drinks. So we had some fun, we got to hear each other's life stories, told some jokes, and we hope y'all do the same thing out there tonight. I'm not telling you to get too crazy, just create a memory, make a new friend. You never know what could happen when you learn to see things from a bird's eye view.

My mother used to keep a radio on the windowsill that was always tuned to a country station, and it's a dream come true to have a song at country radio. And the fact that it's playing on tractors or Teslas or whatever it is that you drive all over the country, it's an honor to have our messages sung everywhere. So this is that song. It's called Never Coming Back.

0: Flatland Cavalry, everybody. That's how you wrap up a Wednesday night in Music City, USA. This has been the Grand Ole Opry, presented by Humana. I'm Charlie Matos. Good night, everybody, from Nashville, Tennessee. 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
8: More beautiful warm days ahead. I'm WSMB4 First Alert Chief Meteorologist Lisa Spencer. For tonight, clear and pleasant, that low in the upper 50s. Tomorrow, lots of sunshine, afternoon high in the mid-80s with that lower humidity. Friday, we've got a few more clouds, 86 the high, and then increasing clouds on Saturday, high warming up to 89 degrees. There are a few showers in the forecast on Sunday.
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Kicking off a Wayland Wednesday, the Grand Ole Opry stars, Steve Earle and Copperhead Road. My name is David Reed. This is WSM and Night on a Wayland Wednesday. We are playing Wayland and all the Outlaws all night long, all the way up until 11:30 tonight. Watching folks file out of the Grand Ole Opry House onto the plaza after another great Wednesday night show to kick off CMA Fest week. And it doesn't really seem like CMA Fest week because it's only going to be a high of 86 this week. These kids today, they have it so easy. Back in my day, you just went to the fairgrounds for fanfare and you planned on having heat stroke at some point during the week. But welcome to everyone who is in town. So glad you're visiting us here in Music City and listening to us at WSMradio.com and around the world on the WSM app as well. Let's get it kicked off with Waylon himself. Here he is with the song written by the great Steve Young. He's Lonesome, Ornery,

0: WSM is more than just the music. 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

country and western song. I wrote him back a letter and I told him it was not the perfect country and western song because he hadn't said anything at all about mama.

0: little David Allan Coe for you. A song written by Steve Goodman. You never even called me by my name. Well, my name is David Reed. This is WSM at Night on a Waylon Wednesday. We are playing Waylon and all the Outlaws all the way up into 11:30 tonight. That's when I'll turn you over to the golden era of the Grand Ole Opry. Some of the biggest stars that ever crossed that Ryman stage in the 50s and 60s. You'll hear from them from 11:30 until midnight. Up until then, got Waylon, all the Outlaws, and all their disciples for you. Hey, join us Sunday night as we bring you an all-new edition of the Air Castle Community Hour, hosted by our friend, CMA Award-winning musician, Charlie Worsham, an all-around good guy. I should throw that one in there, too. 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Air Castle Community Hour with Charlie Worsham. 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

Big shout out to all those good-hearted women out there loving us renegades, rebels, rogues, and outlaws, especially the one waiting at home for me. My name is David Reed. This is WSM Tonight on a Waylon Wednesday. We are playing Waylon and all the outlaws all the way up until 11:30 tonight. And just finished up another great show over the Grand Ole Opry. Flatland Calvary closed out the show. Former members of our Opry Next Stage class. Band from out in Lubbock, Texas. Keeping that red dirt music alive. And you may even say a red dirt revival with all the great music they're putting out. But this next band, also from Lubbock, also got Flatland in the name. And they were some of the innovators of that red dirt music back in the day. Talked about Jimmy Dale Gilmore, Joe Ely, and the great Butch Hancock. And the Flatlanders, here they are from 1973 in Dallas.

modern day drifter. Don't you hold on to nothing too long. Just take what you need

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1: Once upon a time, Goldilocks had her leg broken in a crash. 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
5: NBC News Radio, I'm Lisa Carton. California is still counting votes the day after the Tuesday primaries. Reality TV star Spencer Pratt is close to securing a spot on November's ballot to go against incumbent Los Angeles Mayor Karen Bass.
6: I was born for this, clearly.
5: Meanwhile, Democrats Javier Becerra and Tom Steyer, along with Republican Steve Hilton, are vying for two spots in November's general election for governor. The House has passed a measure aimed at limiting President Trump's Iran war powers. The resolution passed 215-208 with four Republicans voting yes alongside all Democrats. It wouldn't force Trump to end hostilities even if passed by the Senate, as there are outstanding constitutional questions. The passage comes as U.S.-Iran talks remain at a standstill. Elon Musk could soon become the world's first trillionaire, with SpaceX announcing the largest IPO of all time. The IPO is set for June 12th. Lisa Carton, NBC News Radio.
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0: Randall Hank Williams Jr. Bo Cephas singing about those Texas women on a Wailing Wednesday on WSM at night. My name is David Reed, and since we're already down Texas way, why don't we just saunter on over, or maybe waltz on over, and that would be more appropriate, down in Texas to Gillespie County. Take us a trip over to Luckenbach.
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0: One Saturday night in 1925, George D. Hay invited Uncle Jimmy Thompson to the WSM studio to play some old-time fiddle tunes. And so began an American tradition we now call the Grand Ole Opry. 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
3: If it sounds country, man, that's what it is. It's a country song. Okay, 1, 2, 3, 4, 1, 2, 3, 4.

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Everything's gonna be all right, Papa. They're teaching us a lesson today. We're learning pretty well, too. We've already learned a whole lot of stuff already. Things like

Taking you back to the very first, number one in the career of that outlaw right there. It's Willie Nelson and Blue Eyes Crying in the Rain. My name is David Reed. This is WSM at Night. We are rolling our way through a Wailing Wednesday. We're just one more day away from Thursday, and then Friday's here, and the weekend is here. But the Friday Night Opry, a big show during CMA Fest. Got all the details on who you can expect to hear from. Coming up from that Opry stage on Friday night, coming up here shortly. But right now, got some Jerry Jeff Walker for you. It's Mr. Bojangles on WSM at Night. A new

0: That's TAC, David Allen Coe, and Willie, and Waylon, and me. And you got all of those, along with me, David Reed, on WSM&I as we roll our way through a Waylon Wednesday. 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
2: Hey, it's Charlie Maddox on the Thursday show. 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
4: Warm and bright the next several days. I'm WSMV4 First Alert Chief Meteorologist Lisa Spencer. Through morning, we've got a clear sky. It'll be crisp with our low in the upper 50s. Beautiful sunny day on Thursday, afternoon high in the mid 80s. Friday looking nice as well, partly cloudy, topping out in the mid-80s once again, and up to near 90 on Saturday with some showers Sunday.

Well, since you asked, Waylon, no, I don't think this outlaw bit's got out of hand. That's why we love Waylon and all the outlaws on a Wednesday night on WSM at Night. My name is David Reed. Rolling our way through another one and taking your request as well. This one goes out to Ryan down in Austin, Texas. He wanted to hear the Byrds, and in particular, Hickory Wind. His grandmother voice.

We are rolling along on a Wayland Wednesday on WSM at night. The great Tom Paul Glazer. He was one of the ones that kicked this whole outlaw thing off with that 1976 album, One of the Outlaws, along with Waylon and Willie. And this next young lady right here, the first lady of the outlaw movement, it's Miss Jessie Coulter, and I'm Not Lisa.

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6: NBC News Radio, I'm Lisa Carton. President Trump says the U.S. hit Iran hard with strikes recently, but believes a deal can be reached soon.
7: The negotiation itself is going very well.
6: Speaking from the Oval Office, Trump said the U.S. could wipe out Iran pretty quickly if he chooses to do so, but he doesn't want any more people to die. The president said if Iran signs an agreement, they will not have a nuclear weapon. It all comes after the two countries exchanged missile fire over the Persian Gulf earlier today. Results are still coming in after 6 states held primary elections today. In California, the races for governor and Los Angeles mayor are still up in the air. Democrats Javier Becerra and Tom Steyer, along with Republican Steve Hilton, are vying for 2 spots in November's general election for governor. Reality TV star Spencer Pratt is close to securing a spot on November's ballot to go against incumbent Los Angeles Mayor Karen Bass. Primaries were also held in 5 other states. Lisa Carton, NBC News Radio.
0: With the best and most classic country on the airwaves, WSM at Night with David Reed continues now.

That's way more. Low Down Freedom. My name is David Reed. This is WSMN Night on a Wayland Wednesday. We are working our way towards 11:30 when I'll turn you over to the Golden Air of the Grand Ole Opry. Still got some more outlaws and all their disciples on the way, like this one from Grand Ole Opry star Steve Earle, taking us on a trip down that hillbilly highway.

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0: Yes, it is a family tradition with Hank Jr. on a Wayland Wednesday on WSM at night. And speaking of traditions, it's a summer tradition at the Ryman Auditorium. I'm talking about Springer Mountain Farms Bluegrass Night at the Ryman. 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

Back before the possum took it to the recording studio and long before Chris Stapleton made it a modern day staple, it was David Allen Coe who put the outlaw spin on Tennessee whiskey. My name is David Reed. This is WSM at Night, and we are playing Waylon and all the outlaws and all their disciples for a few more moments here on a Waylon Wednesday. And here's one written by the great Billy Joe Shaver. It's Waylon and Old Five and Dimers.

Writing you down easy to close out a Wailing Wednesday on WSM at night. My name is David Reed. I'll be back with you tomorrow night at 7 p.m. Central right here on WSM Radio and around the world on the WSM app, playing some of your favorite classic country songs from years gone by. 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Love to see those requests come rolling into my inbox. I'll go through those and play some of your favorites tomorrow night. That means it's time for Willie to play me on home.

I didn't keep it, wasn't trying. Life for me was just one party and then another. I broke her heart so many times, had to have my party wine. Then one day she said, "Sweetheart, the party's over.

0: This weekend here on Crooked Chase, we're going to kick off our countdown to America's 250th. Keith Urban will share why he had to be here and become an American citizen from the first time he stepped foot in Nashville.
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4: Warm and bright the next several days. I'm WSNB4 First Alert Chief Meteorologist Lisa Spencer. Through morning, we've got a clear sky. It'll be crisp with our low in the upper 50s. Beautiful sunny day on Thursday. Afternoon high in the mid 80s. Friday looking nice as well. Partly cloudy, topping out in the mid 80s once again. And up to near 90 on Saturday with some showers Sunday.
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6: Hi, everybody. This is Art Devine speaking from the stage of the historic Grand Ole Opry House in Nashville, Tennessee. Featured during the next 25 minutes are Roy Acuff, Tenny and Doyle, the Wilburn Brothers, Bashful Brother Oswald, June Stern, the Fruit Jar Drinkers, and our guest, Harold Morrison. And now here is Roy Acuff.
7: Thank you, Mr. Postman, for the letter. It's from my little darling, and she's coming back again. I'll meet her at the station this morning at 9.

We've got two fine young gentlemen now I always take a pleasure in introducing. Been around the Opera House since they were little bitty children. I'd like you to make them welcome. Here they are, dressed up in pretty blue uniforms. Teddy and Doyle, the Wilburn Brothers.

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We Smoky Mountain boys are, and she's loved by millions. 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Miss June Stearns. 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
1: Now I'm going to let Oswald do a number on the banjo calling, "Roll On, Buddy, Roll On."
2: Well, hang on, here we go.

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But this boy does a great job in working for them, with them. Plays a five-string banjo sometimes, and other times he plays guitar, but he sings a good song. 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

0: Vito Pelletieri, what's next on the docket?
1: Glory-bound train.
0: The glory-bound train. All right. Wilbur.

0: Of course, you people who have listened to Grand Ole Opry in the past years are familiar with such names as possum hunters and fruit jar drinkers and gully jumpers and all those boys. The group that's coming in now is carrying on the name of the fruit jar drinkers, and two of them happen to be Sam and Kurt McGee, who take a lead here in the part. And the one way over to my extreme right here is Doris Macon, Uncle Dave Macon's son. McGee, this is Kurt McGee. You're going to prepare the voice of the other boys who are in your band.
1: Well, this gentleman right here is Claude Lampley.
0: Claude Lampley?
1: Claude's been here a long time.
0: Yes.
1: And the little Hubert. The man behind me with the bass is Hubert Gregory.
0: Hubert Gregory and the one
1: Tommy
0: with the man.
1: Tommy Lefield.
0: These boys have been here a long, long time. Make them welcome and let them play some for you, will you?

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5: NBC News Radio, I'm Lisa Carton. President Trump says the U.S. hit Iran hard with strikes recently. Speaking from the Oval Office, Trump said the U.S. could wipe out Iran pretty quickly if he chooses to do so, but he doesn't want any more people to die. The president said if Iran signs an agreement, they will not have a nuclear weapon.
6: If anybody went there, we'll see exactly what's happening and we'll blow it up a little bit further.
5: It all comes after the two countries exchanged missile fire over the Persian Gulf earlier today. Meanwhile, the House has passed a measure today aimed at limiting President Trump's Iran war powers. The resolution passed 215 to 208, with four Republicans voting yes alongside all Democrats. However, it wouldn't force Trump to end hostilities even if passed by the Senate, because there are outstanding constitutional questions. Hollywood star Shia LaBeouf, who was arrested during Mardi Gras for a fight in New Orleans, has pled guilty to battery. Lisa Carton, NBC News Radio.
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Kenny Chesney and Grace Potter, you and Tequila on WSM, the radio home of the Grand Ole Opry. Hey there, it's Lexi Carter. I'll be here with you till 5 a.m. We've got lots of great music to get to as we get through these overnight hours together here in Music City and around the world too at WSMradio.com. 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

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Proud to be the radio home of the Grand Ole Opry. And we are looking forward to a Friday night Opry. Tomorrow night, Dina Carter, Vince Gill, Old Crow Medicine Show, Jordan Davis, Mark Wills, Connie Smith, and Maggie Rose. Here's Maggie's latest. It's called Red Shoes. And she's got a new album coming out in August. She's a frequent guest at the Grand Ole Opry. And she is absolutely incredible. And I couldn't call her country, and it's hard to call her Americana. I don't know where she fits, but I just know she's great. And I'm so glad that she frequents the Opry. Here she is on WSM Radio.

0: Lake Street Dive and Good Together on WSM Radio. They're opening up for Jack Johnson this summer and making a stop here in Nashville at Ascend Amphitheater, which is all new and improved as the Opry Entertainment Group, our parent company, has just taken over ownership and running that venue. 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

0: take your memory with you when you go. And it's just such a happy sounding song considering the lyric, right? The one and only Vince Gill, of course, on WSM Radio. Hey there, it's Lexi keeping you company throughout the overnight hours here in Music City. And we have got two Grand Ole Opry shows Saturday this week. A special matinee at 2 p.m. from the Ryman because it's CMA Fest this weekend. And then on Saturday night, the usual 7 o'clock show at the Opry House, the 5,240th broadcast of the Saturday night Grand Ole Opry on WSM Radio. Pam Tillis and Sister Sadie perform on both of the shows, plus Mark Wills and Bryce Leatherwood on the matinee, Vince Gill and Susie Boggess during the nighttime show, and so many others. It's going to be a great day of Opry shows Saturday here in Music City. 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
6: NBC News Radio, I'm Tammy Trujillo. Not all the results are in from Tuesday's primaries. In California, Democrats Javier Becerra and Tom Steyer, along with Republican Steve Hilton, are all vying for two spots in November's general election for governor. In the race for Los Angeles mayor, reality TV star Spencer Pratt is close to securing a spot on November's ballot to go against incumbent Mayor Karen Bass. The House has passed a measure aimed at limiting the president's Iran war powers. That resolution passed 215 to 208, with four Republicans voting yes alongside all Democrats. The measure directs the president to remove U.S. forces from conflict with Iran unless Congress votes to declare war or authorizes military force. Elon Musk is one step closer to becoming the world's first trillionaire, with SpaceX announcing the largest IPO of all time. Musk's company announced a fixed price of $135 per share ahead of officially marketing its initial public offering on June 12th. Tammy Trujillo, NBC News Radio.
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Lainey Wilson on WSM Radio. She was a last-minute add to CMA Fest. She's playing Saturday night at Nissan Stadium. And this year's CMA Fest shows at Nissan Stadium will be the final CMA Fest shows at that stadium. We'll have an all-new venue for those big shows by next summer, which is pretty exciting. Here's Alan Jackson now here on WSM Radio.

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He's riding hard to catch that herd, but he ain't caught him yet. 'Cause they've got to ride forever on that range up in the sky. All the horses snorting fire.

0: Jordan Davis and Turn This Truck Around. It's the number one song on the country charts this week here in the USA. And congratulations to Jordan on another number one. He's playing the Grand Ole Opry tomorrow night. And you can still get tickets at opry.com. 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We've also got Dina Carter, Vince Gill, Old Crow Medicine Show, Maggie Rose, Mark Wills, Connie Smith, and more performing on the Friday Night Opry. 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
1: 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From the Springer Mountain Farms Weather Center, here's your First Alert forecast.
5: Warm and bright the next several days. I'm WSMV4 First Alert Chief Meteorologist Lisa Spencer. Through morning, we've got a clear sky. It'll be crisp with our low in the upper 50s. Beautiful sunny day on Thursday, afternoon high in the mid-80s. Friday looking nice as well. Partly cloudy, topping out in the mid-80s once again. And up to near 90 on Saturday with some showers Sunday.

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0: Where the Wild Things Are. Such a great story song from Opry star and country music superstar Luke Combs on WSM Radio. 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We've got Watkins Family Hour with Mason Villa, and then Sam Bush and Sister Sadie, Sierra Hull, the infamous String Dusters, and then, of course, Ricky Skaggs and Kentucky Thunder closing it out, as they always do, for Springer Mountain Farms Bluegrass Nights at the Ryman. 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
3: NBC News Radio, I'm Tammy Trujillo. President Trump says the U.S. hit Iran hard with strikes recently. Speaking from the Oval Office, he said the U.S. could wipe out Iran pretty quickly if he chooses to do so, but he says he doesn't want any more people to die. The president said if Iran signs an agreement, they will not have a nuclear weapon. It all comes after the two countries exchanged missile fire over the Persian Gulf. One person's dead, three others hurt after a shooting at a high school graduation ceremony in Fairfield, California. It's not clear if the suspect has been caught or even identified yet. Results are still coming in after six states held primary elections on Tuesday. In California, the races for governor and L.A. mayor are still up in the air. Democrats Javier Becerra and Tom Steyer, along with Republican Steve Hilton, are vying for two spots in November's general election for governor. While reality TV star Spencer Pratt is close to securing a spot on November's ballot to go against incumbent Mayor Karen Bass. Tammy Trujillo, NBC News Radio.
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Dierks Bentley with a Tom Petty classic and American Girl as we get into another hour of country music here on WSM Radio. Earlier this week, Carrie Underwood was at the Opry for two shows Tuesday night as we kicked off CMA Fest week here in Nashville. 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

Sometimes we need that reminder, don't we? Everything's going to be all right. That is David Lee Murphy featuring Kenny Chesney here on WSM. I'm Lexi, taking your requests as always. 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I would love to hear from you. Be sure to let me know where in the world you're tuned in from tonight and what you want to hear. Here's Miranda Lambert's Keeper of the Flame now on WSM.

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0: taking you back to the 90s with Tracy Byrd and Keeper of the Stars on WSM Radio. Hey there, it's Lexi, and you hear her every morning on our morning show, Coffee Country and Cody. But now you can hear Kelly Sutton weekly on her national show called Y'all Access with Kelly Sutton. 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She shares all the hottest stories and songs of the week with exclusive interviews, backstage chats, and so much more from right here in Music City. I do believe she will be on stage at Nissan Stadium introducing some of the acts at CMA Fest this weekend. So she's the coolest, and you can tune in to hear her right here on WSM Radio with her weekly show called Y'all Access with Kelly Sutton, Saturday afternoons from 2 to 5 on WSM.
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6: Warm and bright the next several days. I'm WSMV4 First Alert Chief Meteorologist Lisa Spencer. Through morning, we've got a clear sky. It'll be crisp with our low in the upper 50s. Beautiful sunny day on Thursday. Afternoon high in the mid 80s. Friday looking nice as well. Partly cloudy, topping out in the mid 80s once again. And up to near 90 on Saturday with some showers Sunday.

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1: Jody Messina on WSM Radio. Were you singing along to every word? I sure was. I'm Lexi and love her. She's got a new album coming out later this year and a new single that we play from time to time here on WSM. I'll try to get it on for you again real soon. In the meantime, one of the biggest stars in country music today is this one right here. It's Ella Langley and Weren't for the Wind on WSM Radio. 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
4: My name is Joel, and I came to St. Jude Children's Research Hospital in December of 1987 to be treated for osteosarcoma, which is bone cancer. 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
6: NBC News Radio, I'm Tammy Trujillo. The House has passed a measure aimed at limiting President Trump's Iran war powers. The resolution passed 215 to 208 with four Republicans voting yes alongside all Democrats. Those four GOP reps were Thomas Massey of Kentucky, Ryan Fitzpatrick of Pennsylvania, Tom Barrett of Michigan, and Ohio's Warren Davidson. The measure directs the president to remove U.S. forces from conflict with Iran unless Congress votes to declare war or authorizes military force. President Trump is lamenting the apparent end of the so-called anti-weaponization fund. The $1.7 billion fund was established by the Justice Department to reimburse people who suffered weaponization and lawfare under the Biden administration. Super Bowl champ and 10-time Pro Bowl quarterback Russell Wilson's calling it a career. He confirmed he's retiring from the NFL to take a job with CBS Sports in a social media post on Wednesday. Wilson played for 14 seasons. Tammy Trujillo, NBC News Radio.
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I'm Lexi. Have you been scrolling social media and hearing that silly Puerto Rico song that is clearly done by AI? It's so catchy, though, and my favorite is how there's so many people dancing and lip-syncing to it. It's something so simple, and it's bringing everyone so much joy. And one of my favorite videos was Cody Johnson, Clint Black, and Emily Ann Roberts doing their own little lip sync backstage since they are on tour together this summer. It was great. Look it up if you've got a minute. Here's Kojo now with Human on WSM Radio.

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0: It's a new song from Charlie Worsham featuring Opry star Lainey Wilson. It's called They Never Do. And Charlie is a frequent guest on the Grand Ole Opry stage. He tours with Dierks Bentley, and he's been making music here in Nashville for a lot of years. And he is one of our favorite people here at WSM Radio, so we're so excited that he's back again this Sunday night as part of the Artist Corner. Every Sunday night at 7, a different artist takes over the airwaves for an hour and shares with you some of their favorite songs and stories and so much more. Now, Charlie's show is called the Air Castle Community Hour, and it's coming up Sunday night at 7, an hour of music that celebrates the vibrant and diverse community of creative spirits that reside in and around Nashville. 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So check out the Air Castle Community Hour with Charlie Worsham this weekend. 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
8: Warm and bright the next several days. I'm WSMV4 First Alert Chief Meteorologist Lisa Spencer. Through morning, we've got a clear sky. It'll be crisp with our low in the upper 50s. Beautiful sunny day on Thursday. Afternoon high in the mid 80s. Friday looking nice as well. Partly cloudy, topping out in the mid 80s once again. And up to near 90 on Saturday with some showers Sunday.

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Looking forward to the weekend. It's a big one here in Nashville. If you don't have tickets to CMA Fest, well, you can definitely get tickets to the Grand Ole Opry. Friday night show is a great lineup. Old Crow Medicine Show, Vince Gill, Maggie Rose, Mark Wills, Connie Smith, Jordan Davis, and Dina Carter. Here's

0: That's Opry star John Party with Dirt on My Boots on WSM Radio. We were talking about Friday night's Opry lineup just a little while ago. And exciting stuff, because Dina Carter will be in our studios later this morning at 9:15 with our morning show, Coffee Country and Cody. That's Kelly Sutton, Amber Anderson, and Charlie Maddox, welcoming in today's country hitmakers, tomorrow's stars, legendary members of the Grand Ole Opry, and so much more. It's a really fun way to start the day, and it's the only place you can hear the Opry Rewind, which is replays of live performances from recent Grand Ole Opry shows. Coming up on Friday, Melissa Etheridge stops by to talk about some of her new music and what's going on in her world, and then she's doing a special performance at Music City Center as part of Fanfare X, which is part of CMA Fest. So all this happening in the next couple of days on Coffee Country and Cody.
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8: NBC News Radio, I'm Mark Mayfield. The Trump administration is looking at slapping tariffs again on some of the nation's top trading partners. It follows findings from an investigation by the U.S. Trade Representative's office into 60 trading partners over their failure to impose and enforce laws to prohibit goods made with forced labor. Elon Musk is one step closer to becoming the world's first trillionaire, with SpaceX announcing the largest IPO of all time. Here's Lisa Carton.
9: Musk's company announced a fixed price of $135 per share ahead of officially marketing its initial public offering, which is set for June 12. That would make SpaceX valued at $1.7 trillion, making it the seventh biggest company in the U.S. by market cap. I'm Lisa Carton.
8: And the Knicks beat the Spurs to tip off the NBA Finals 105-95 in Game 1 from San Antonio. Mark Mayfield, NBC News Radio.
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Well, I was heading home on 65 somewhere around Kentucky. And the CB rang for the bobtail rig, it's rolling on like thunder. Well, I answered him and he asked me, aren't you from out in Tulsa? No, but you might have seen me there. Just dropped a

WSM Radio. Play the best country music for you always. And keeping you company throughout these overnight hours. And into the early morning, too. I'm Lexi Carter. We're inching our way closer and closer to the weekend. And it's a big weekend here in Nashville with CMA Fest getting kicked off later today. Here's Lady A.

0: 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It's the legendary voices that have brought it to you for 100 years.
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2: 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I didn't do anything to make you laugh. I'll just put my pants on and get on with the show now.
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love a song with a good whistle in it. It's a good day for living. Joe Nichols says so. I'm Lexi Carter, and yep, it's summertime is here. The kids are out of school. CMA Fest is starting this week. That's like the unofficial kickoff to summer here in Nashville. Usually we get the hottest weather this week, but so far, knock on wood, it's been not too bad, not terribly humid. Are you in town for CMA Fest? Well, thanks for listening to WSM, the radio home of the Grand Ole Opry. 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
1: Now we introduce our guest act for this evening on the Grand Ole Opry, Bill Monroe and his Bluegrass Boys from up in dear old Kentucky. And the number's a hot one, the New Skinner Blues. 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

0: Tracy Lawrence, and find out who your friends are on WSM Radio. Hey there, it's Lexi. A big weekend here in Nashville, a CMA Fest happening, and we've got two shows, two Grand Ole Opry shows on Saturday. There's one at 2 p.m. at the Ryman Auditorium. It's an Opry matinee, which we do every year for CMA Fest. And then at 7 o'clock, we've got another one at the Grand Ole Opry House. Pam Tillis and Sister Sadie are on both shows, plus Mark Wills and Bryce Leatherwood on the matinee. 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
1: From the Springer Mountain Farms Weather Center, here's your first alert forecast.
7: Warm and bright the next several days. I'm WSMB4 First Alert Chief Meteorologist Lisa Spencer. Through morning, we've got a clear sky. It'll be crisp with our low in the upper 50s. Beautiful sunny day on Thursday, afternoon high in the mid 80s. Friday looking nice as well, partly cloudy, topping out in the mid-80s once again, and up to near 90 on Saturday with some showers Sunday.

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0: And that's all we got here and now. It's about living in the present. Thank you very much, Kenny Chesney. He is now a proud member of the Country Music Hall of Fame. And later this year, his good buddy Tim McGraw will be inducted as well. Pretty cool when those artists you grew up listening to make it into the Hall of Fame. Just saying. I'm Lexi Carter. Thanks for letting me keep you company throughout the overnights here in Music City and around the world, wherever you may be listening, at WSMRadio.com and with the WSM app. Lots to come as we get into Thursday here in Music City. We've got WSM's Bluegrass Breakfast coming up next each weekday from 5 till 5:30. It's nothing but bluegrass. It's a bit of a bluegrass tradition for us here on WSM, and I can tell you we've got Allison Krauss, Molly Tuttle, the Earls of Leicester, Sam Bush, and more all lined up for the Bluegrass Breakfast coming up in just a couple of minutes, brought to you by our friends at Purnell's Old Folks Country Sausage. Have a great day.
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0: celebrating a birthday on today's Pure American Country Radio Minutes. I'm Bill Cody. Wishing a happy birthday to Jamie O'Neill, born June 4th, 1968, in Sydney, Australia. She might have been born down under, but she found a home in Nashville pretty quickly. Her 2000 debut album, Shiver, gave us two massive hits, There Is No Arizona and When I Think About Angels, and made her one of the defining voices of country music in the early 2000s. Jamie's music was full of emotional depth, powerful vocals, big hooks, and she brought a contemporary sound to country radio while still staying true to the genre's roots. And she's written for other artists along the way, too, collaborated with legends, and continues to tour and record. Jamie girl, happy birthday. Thinking about you. Thank you for the music. I'm Bill Cody. That's the Pure American Country Radio Minute.
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6: Nashville. NBC News Radio, I'm Mark Mayfield. President Trump says he will nominate Acting Attorney General Todd Blanche to serve in the role permanently.
7: I'm instructing Dan and everybody else that's involved in that very complicated process, which is going to go, I think, very quickly, that we are going to make him permanent Attorney General.
6: Trump announced the decision during a private White House event Wednesday night. Blanche took over as Acting Attorney General in early April after Trump fired Attorney General Pam Bondi. A high school graduation celebration in Northern California turned deadly after a shooting outside a commencement ceremony in Fairfield. Police say one person was killed and three others were injured when gunfire erupted in a parking lot following a graduation event for Sem Yito High School. And New York City has once again been named the most forgetful city for Uber riders, according to the company's annual Lost and Found Index. Miami, Chicago, and San Francisco also ranked near the top of the list. Mark Mayfield, NBC News Radio.
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4: Warm and bright the next several days. I'm WSMB4 First Alert Chief Meteorologist Lisa Spencer. Through morning, we've got a clear sky. It'll be crisp with our low in the upper 50s. Beautiful sunny day on Thursday, afternoon high in the mid-80s. Friday looking nice as well. Partly cloudy, topping out in the mid-80s once again. And up to near 90 on Saturday with some showers Sunday.

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Oh, what a singer and songwriter. That's Grand Ole Opry star Jamie Johnson on the radio, home of the Opry, WSM. He's one of the very few guys to win the CMA Song of the Year award twice. Won it for Give It Away, which he wrote with Bill Anderson, and won it for In Color. I know James Otto was one of the co-writers on that song as well. Good stuff. This guy's going into the Country Music Hall of Fame in October. Talk about good stuff. This is Tim McGraw. And music from Bailey Zimmerman on the way as well. Thursday morning in America's Music City. Good morning, everybody.

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0: That's Bailey Zimmerman on America's Country Station, WSM. 6 o'clock on a Thursday morning. If you're just getting outside or maybe just starting to wake up and plan on maybe walking the dog, it is nice out there again. Another beautiful morning here in America's Music City.
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9: NBC News Radio, I'm Michael Kastner. The House has passed a measure aimed at limiting President Trump's Iran war powers. The resolution passed 215-208 with four Republicans voting yes alongside all Democrats. The measure directs the president to remove U.S. forces from conflict with Iran unless Congress votes to declare war or authorizes military force. President Trump is lamenting the apparent end of the so-called anti-weaponization fund. The $1.7 billion fund was established by the Justice Department to reimburse people who suffered what the Trump administration claims was, in their words, weaponization and lawfare under the Biden administration. There were reports some of the people who participated in the January 6th Capitol riot would be getting money from the fund. And a Shania Twain biopic is officially in the works at Sony Pictures. Shania will focus on the five-time Grammy Award winner who's had era-defining hits, including Man, I Feel Like a Woman. Michael Kastner, NBC News Radio.
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11: I'm WSMV4 First Alert meteorologist Stefano DiPietro. It's a cool start to our day today, but plenty of sunshine expected this afternoon with high temperatures in the low to mid 80s. Tonight will fall to the 60s for the overnight low. Partly cloudy tomorrow. We're still in the mid 80s through the afternoon. Friday looks nice as well. A little bit more humid in the mid 80s under a mostly sunny sky. Saturday, we're in the upper 80s to even near 90. Our Saturday is dry. Clouds are quick to increase on Sunday, and keep an eye out for rain returning the later we head through our Sunday afternoon.
0: Ah, it's a beautiful sunrise here from our Acuff House studio on the Grand Ole Opry Plaza on this Thursday morning, and we've got 61 degrees in Nashville.
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0: Vincent Mason with Wish You Well on the way. Opry star Keith Urban music as well. A rewind to the Opry stage from last night with Lainey Gardner. But let's start it off with Martina McBride. She's a Grand Ole Opry star. And this was written by Nashville Songwriter Hall of Famer Gretchen Peters, who says, ah, my one happy song.

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He will be at CMA Fest this afternoon at the Riverfront Stage. That's Vincent Mason. Wish you well on America's Country Station, WSM. A rewind to the Opry Stage with Lainey Gardner from last night. But first, Grand Ole Opry star, Keith

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2: This next one is a very, very special song to me, and it kind of explains my love for this place and for this circle. My grandfather had always dreamed of going to the Grand Ole Opry, and unfortunately he left us way too soon. And this circle, I feel like I left a piece of him here. So every time I get to come back to this circle, I get to revisit him and just feel him so strongly here. This is called Faded Polaroids, and it's just everything about me, generational love for music, and yeah, I hope y'all love it.

0: 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My name is Lainey Gardner.
1: 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That's fantastic.
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That's Megan Maroney on America's Country Station, WSM. She opened up the Cloud 9 tour just a few nights ago in Columbus, Ohio, and just about every date on that arena tour is sold out. It'll wrap up in August with back-to-back sold-out nights at Bridgestone Arena. I woke up to brand new music this morning from Lainey Wilson with John Mayer. We're going to play that around 7:30 this morning. But this is Lainey with our buddy Charlie Worsham. This is new as well from Charlie. It's called They Never Do. And Kelsey Ballerini on the way as well. This is WSM. Man, I love me some Charlie Worsham. Good morning, everybody.

0: That is Grand Ole Opry star Kelsey Ballerini. She is heading up to Annie Nye's neck of the woods, Wildwood, New Jersey, in just a couple of weeks for the Barefoot Country Music Festival. Tell you what, if you like music, Wednesday, last night, was what a night in Music City. We had a great Opry show last night. Lainey Gardner was there. I'm a big fan. I'm a love Lainey. She joined us in studio. Lacey K. Booth was there as well. She's getting ready to do some dates with Ella Langley. Stephen Curtis Chapman got a standing ovation. Charlie McCoy got a standing ovation. Flatland Cavalry closed the Grand Ole Opry last night. I think that's the first time they've ever closed a show, and those guys are so great. It was just such a fun night. But not only did you have the Opry, you had the Opry Next Stage show at Category 10. You had T.G. Shepherd, Kelly Lang hosting Country for a Cause at 3rd and Lindsley. And Kelly Sutton was hosting the Idol Takeover over at 6th and Peabody. So what a Thursday. And today is the official kickoff of CMA Music Fest. I'll give you some of the highlights coming up in just a little bit.
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7: NBC News Radio, I'm Michael Kastner. The House has passed a measure aimed at limiting President Trump's Iran war powers. The resolution passed 215-208 with four Republicans voting yes alongside all Democrats. The measure directs the president to remove U.S. forces from conflict with Iran unless Congress votes to declare war or authorizes military force. President Trump is lamenting the apparent end of the so-called anti-weaponization fund. The $1.7 billion fund was established by the Justice Department to reimburse people who suffered what the Trump administration claims was, in their words, weaponization and lawfare under the Biden administration. There were reports some of the people who participated in the January 6th Capitol riot would be getting money from the fund. And a Shania Twain biopic is officially in the works at Sony Pictures. Shania will focus on the five-time Grammy Award winner who's had era-defining hits, including Man, I Feel Like a Woman. Michael Kastner, NBC News Radio.
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8: I'm WSMV4 First Alert meteorologist Stefano DiPietro. A cool start to our day today, but nice this afternoon. Temperatures low to mid-80s under plenty of sunshine. Tonight we're down to the 60s for the overnight low. It's back in the mid-80s tomorrow, once again under plenty of sun, and we'll stay in the mid-80s on Friday.
0: Really nice out there. 62 degrees, lots of sunshine here in America's Music City. Let's start sports with basketball, and game one of the NBA Finals goes to the New York Knicks. I finished the Opry last night and popped on Sirius XM and listened to the Knicks broadcast, and I picked it up just as they were heading into the fourth quarter and made it home with about 3 minutes to go in the game, so I got to watch the end of that on ABC last night. And the Knicks, playing their first finals game in 27 years, rallied from 14 points down into third to beat the San Antonio Spurs 105-95. The Spurs still led late, 95-94, and the Knicks finished the game on an 11-0 run. Jalen Brunson had 30. Karl Anthony Towns chipped in with 18 points and 12 rebounds. Wemby had 26 and 12 for the Spurs, but not quite enough. Game two tomorrow night in San Antonio, tip off at 7:30. Speaking of game two, it's Game 2 tonight of the Stanley Cup Finals in Raleigh, North Carolina. The Hurricanes hosting the Vegas Golden Knights. Vegas won a thriller on the road earlier this week, beating Carolina 5-4. Game time 7 o'clock, and you can watch tonight on ABC.

That's Maddie and Tay on WSM. Well, there's been music all week, but today is truly the official kickoff of the CMA Music Fest. And this guy will be the very first guy you can see 11 a.m. this morning on the Riverfront stage. This is Russell Dickerson. Music from Brad Paisley coming up as well.

0: start a band. That's Brad Paisley and Keith Urban. Vince Gill, how you doing? I'm busier than a Brad Paisley guitar solo. All right, that's a quote. Vince is a funny, funny man. He's at the Opry Friday and Saturday.
1: That's awesome.
0: Very excited for that. Anytime he's there, it's just...
1: Oh, it's so fun.
0: It's just better. You know? I just love being around.
1: On stage, backstage.
0: Mm-hmm. Yeah.
1: It's really great with him around.
0: You cut yourself. What'd you do this morning?
1: I cut my little finger with a little knife because I used a rigid knife today to cut my strawberries.
0: Like a steak knife?
1: Yeah.
0: Okay.
1: I didn't know all the ones in the bottom of the knife block were rigid. I was like, where's the little flat one? But it wasn't there, so I used my steak knife and cut my strawberries and cut my finger on the first cut, and I said, all right, we're going to a cutting board.
0: Wow. So if you were on Chopped, we could not eat your strawberries because of the, you know, the blood contamination. But I'm assuming you're just going to eat the strawberries.
1: Of course.
0: Okay.
1: No blood was drawn in the making of these strawberries.
0: Really? Okay.
1: It's like a paper cut.
0: No, I know. I've done those. Have you ever? And I'm sure you've done. I'm sure. Hopefully everybody does this because I'm kind of weird sometimes and I'm the only one who does things. But like when you do something like that and you like look at it and you're like, oh, please don't start bleeding. Please, please, please, please, please, please. Then you kind of like shove it in your mouth or put it under water or something. Do you do that?
1: I don't like do that little first prayer for it to not bleed.
0: You don't like look at
1: it and
0: instantly watch it?
1: I just look and I'm like, did we draw blood?
0: Oh, okay.
1: And I didn't today, so I went right back to cutting my strawberry. And sometimes if I do draw blood, I just kind of tuck it and keep cutting.
0: All right. Tomorrow.
1: Tomorrow.
0: Big day.
1: Big weekend.
0: We got a great contest going on.
1: I know.
0: And you want to give folks a little bit of
1: Yes, so if
0: info?
1: You've been listening.

0: You might know if you follow us on socials, you might know as well. But we are giving 2 weekend passes away to the Bourbon and Beyond Festival. They are crazy headliners, Foo Fighters, Chris Stapleton, Dave Matthews Band. Mm-hmm. I think Casey Musgraves is going to be there. It's going to be fabulous. And we are giving away 2 weekend passes mm-hmm. to one lucky winner.
1: And that's in Louisville. So easy drive.
0: Super easy drive. You could drive up every day. Or you could stay.
1: I'd stay, but sure. You know, to each his own.
0: To each his own.
1: Yes. So we'll be giving clues.
0: Yes.
1: Starting overnight with Lexi, right?
0: Yes.
1: Okay.
0: And the clues will go into tomorrow. So tomorrow morning, we will give you clue number 2.
1: Right.
0: We will remind you of Lexi's clue, but you got to be listening. Mm-hmm. And we will be posting them on our social media platforms. So you're going to have to collect them all.
1: And the goal is?
0: To figure out where I am.
1: And then?
0: Come up to me.
1: And?
0: Say the word bourbon.
1: There we go. All right.
0: So you're going to collect all these clues overnight today.
1: It's a word I naturally say often, but I can't win, right?
0: You can't win them. No.
1: Okay. All right. But
0: you would have to fight people, I would imagine.
1: Yeah, I may just buy a ticket.
0: That would be cool.
1: Yeah. Speaking of tickets, we gave away a bunch. Win them before you can buy them. Today you can buy them when you can buy them.
0: The Chicks,
1: 10 a.m. at LiveNation.com. Oh, we've got a lot of good stuff today. I'm going to run through some of the CMA Fest lineups. The riverfront is where I would camp out, I think, today if I was going down there for the whole day. I actually like the riverfront lineup almost more than the Nissan Stadium lineup.
0: I often really am drawn to the riverfront lineup.
1: But we'll go through some of the highlights. And in about a half hour, very excited, brand new music, Lainey Wilson and John Mayer.
0: That's so exciting.
1: Yeah.
0: That is the collab that no one knew we needed, but probably Kelly Sutton did, though.
1: Yeah,
0: she probably manifested
1: big John Mayer fan.
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0: That's Grand Ole Opry star, Hall of Famer, and Eagle Vince Gill on America's Country Station. He's at the Opry tomorrow night, Saturday night. 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
11: NBC News Radio, I'm Michael Kastner. President Trump wants to boost the coal industry with $700 million in federal support. He's expected to make the announcement from the Oval Office this afternoon that he's invoking the Cold War Era Defense Production Act. That's a law that gives the president authority to support private production considered vital to national security. And the president says Acting Attorney General Todd Blanche should get the job permanently. He made the announcement during a private White House event Wednesday night. Chicago Bears quarterback Caleb Williams will grace the cover of this year's Madden NFL video game. More from Mark Mayfield.
12: The cover shows Williams performing a jump throw with the Chicago skyline in the background. He's the first Bears player to make the cover of the game. Comes after Williams led the Bears to an NFC North Division title and an appearance in the NFC Divisional Round last season. Williams said making the cover was like his childhood dream coming true.
11: Michael Kastner, NBC News Radio.
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15: I'm WSMV4 First Alert meteorologist Stefano DiPietro. It's a cool start to our day today, but plenty of sunshine expected this afternoon with high temperatures in the low to mid 80s. Tonight will fall to the 60s for the overnight low. Partly cloudy tomorrow. We're still in the mid 80s through the afternoon. Friday looks nice as well. A little bit more humid in the mid 80s under a mostly sunny sky. Saturday we're in the upper 80s to even near 90. Our Saturday is dry. Clouds are quick to increase on Sunday, and keep an eye out for rain returning the later we head through our Sunday afternoon.
0: All right, beautiful. beautiful morning, though. 64 degrees, lots of sunshine. The humidity feels low. It's beautiful out there. You're going to be down at the CMA Fest. You outside or inside today?
16: Today, I'm doing a little bit of both. We are inside at the Music City Center, me and myself and Aaron Cooper.
0: Me, myself, and Aaron?
16: Me, myself. I wanted to correct it, especially if my dad's listening.
0: It's like a Jim Carrey movie. All right, go ahead.
16: Me, myself, and Aaron Cooper, among many others, will be inside the Music City Center, and then we will be on the streets of CMA Fest, kind of roaming.
0: Talking to random people?
16: Yeah, we're doing a really fun segment that Aaron came up with, Man on the Street style, kind of Billy Eichner style. So we'll be out there interviewing some lucky listeners and country music fans in general.
0: Right.
16: And we may have a couple of artists with us. So
0: really?
16: Yeah.
0: We can't say?
16: Some co-host artists. I haven't asked Erin if I can say, and she's certainly not awake right now. So
0: wake her up. Okay. All right. Sounds good. Well, at least you'll have a beautiful day, right, for the outside portion.
16: Yes.
0: All right. Baseball. The Braves keep winning. Last night at Truist Park, Atlanta picked up a 7-3 win over the Blue Jays. Mauricio Dubon and Ozzie Albies each hit 3-run homers. The Braves have now beaten Patrick Corbin, the pitcher for the Blue Jays, 12 straight times, not all with Toronto, with a few different teams, but still, that's an incredible run. They'll play again tonight at 6:15. Some other highlights, the Cardinals beat the Rangers 5-3. Alex Burleson had three RBIs for St. Louis. The Reds lose to the Royals 5-2, and the Mariners' eight-game winning streak came to an end as the Mets beat them 7-1. The Sounds lose again to Jacksonville, the Jumbo Shrimp beating Nashville 3-2. They'll play again tonight at 6:05. And, of course, the big story in the sports world, game one of the NBA Finals. The Knicks, from 14 points down in the third quarter, they beat San Antonio 105-95. They finished that game on an 11-0 run. Tonight, game two of the Stanley Cup Finals. That's sports.
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0: I know a lot of people have been calling, emailing, texting. I've gotten a ton of Facebook messages as well, just asking about Bill and how he is doing. And I don't really have much of an update other than, yes, he is still in the hospital. And, yes, still very much need your prayers. So keep them coming. I know he feels them, and I know they're getting through. So hopefully, fingers crossed, maybe some good news to report in a few days. But do keep our buddy Billy Boy in your thoughts and prayers. Got a great Facebook message from his longtime colleague over at KKYX in San Antonio, Jerry King, yesterday. So that was great to hear from Jerry. Music on the way from Alan Jackson. He's a country music hall of famer and an Opry star. Old Dominion as well. And a rewind to the Opry stage with Flatland Cavalry. That's all coming up.

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2: 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So this is that song. It's called Never Coming Back.

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She's got a brand new record out, but that was the first record you ever heard from Kacey Musgraves, and that's Merry-Go-Round on WSM. Ella Langley's at Nissan Stadium tonight. It is the official opening day of CMA Music Fest. She and Jason Aldean headline the big stadium downtown. This is a multi-week. I think we're at 11 now for choosing Texas at number one. Just

0: Kelsey Hart on America's Country Station, WSM. I have to admit, first time I saw the title of that, I thought he was covering Katy Perry. 7:30 here at America's Music City, the latest from NBC. Stefano with another beautiful forecast for Middle Tennessee. And I'll take a look at sports, including a big comeback for the New York Knicks last night.
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7: NBC News Radio, I'm Michael Kastner. President Trump wants to boost the coal industry with $700 million in federal support. He's expected to make the announcement from the Oval Office this afternoon that he's invoking the Cold War Era Defense Production Act. That's a law that gives the president authority to support private production considered vital to national security. And the president says Acting Attorney General Todd Blanche should get the job permanently. He made the announcement during a private White House event Wednesday night. Chicago Bears quarterback Caleb Williams will grace the cover of this year's Madden NFL video game. More from Mark Mayfield.
8: The cover shows Williams performing a jump throw with the Chicago skyline in the background. He's the first Bears player to make the cover of the game. Comes after Williams led the Bears to an NFC North Division title and an appearance in the NFC Divisional Round last season. Williams said making the cover was like his childhood dream coming true.
7: Michael Kastner, NBC News Radio.
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0: Lots of sunshine today, a little warmer, a little more humid than yesterday, but still quite pleasant. 86 degrees for the high today, 61 for the low tonight, 88 tomorrow. And by Saturday, yeah, I think the weather gods have finally realized, wait a minute, it's CMA Fest. It can't be this nice. It's still going to be sunny, but it's going to be 90 and a little more humid and kind of what we're expecting. And the only chance of rain for the entire CMA Fest is Sunday afternoon, and that's only about a 40% chance of rain. And once everybody gets heading home from CMA Fest, Monday looks like a pretty wet day, cloudy and 82 with about an 80% chance of showers. But it's a beautiful morning here at our A-Cup House studio on the Grand Ole Opry Plaza. Lots of sunshine, starting to warm up. It's 67 degrees. And sports, game one of the NBA Finals goes to the New York Knicks. And what a comeback. I wrapped up the Opry last night. I put on the Knicks broadcast on my ride home, and they were just finishing the third quarter and going into the fourth. And I got home with about 3 minutes to go in the game and popped it onto ABC. And what a comeback for New York. They were down 14 in the third and came back to win by 10. So a 24-point turnaround in about 20 minutes of basketball. 105-95 was the final. Now, the Spurs still led late, 95-94, but the Knicks finished the game on an 11-0 run. Jalen Brunson had 30. Karl Anthony Towns, the Kentucky alum, had 18 points and 12 rebounds. Wemby had 26 and 12 for the Spurs. So big win on the road for New York. Their first NBA Finals game in 27 years. Game 2 tomorrow in San Antonio. And Game 2 of the Stanley Cup Finals tonight in Raleigh, North Carolina. The Hurricanes hosting Vegas. It's only Game 2, but Carolina needs to win because Vegas won the first one on the road in a thriller 5-4. So this is a big one for Carolina. 7 o'clock game time, and you can watch that on ABC.
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0: Coming up a little after 8 o'clock, rewind to the Opry stage, the Traveling McCurries, Dell's boys doing some great bluegrass from the Opry Circle, and Kelsey Main is going to stop by. She is playing her first CMA Music Fest today. She'll be at Fanfare X at the Tractor Supply stage, and she's got a brand new single out called Time Machine with a pretty good backstory on how she wrote it and why she wrote it. So she'll join us a little after 8 o'clock this morning. And I teased it, but we're going to play it right now. Brand new music, Lainey Wilson, with some help from John Mayer. John doing the electric guitar, the acoustic guitar. He was one of the co-producers on it. And I was intrigued from the first time I heard the title. It's called Phone, Keys, Wallet. Brand new from Lainey.

Brand new, out today from Lainey Wilson with John Mayer on guitar, phone, keys, and wallet. And you heard it right here on WSM. Nissan Stadium tonight. This guy will be the first guy hitting the stage. Red Akins. 36 number ones as either an artist or a songwriter. And I bet you get to hear this one tonight.

I'm pretty sure it's 36 number ones. And I think that was the very first of the 36. Red Akins on America's Country Station, WSM. I don't know where in the 36 this one falls, but he wrote this one too. Big hit for Blake Shelton. This is Honeybee on WSM. What a beautiful Thursday morning in America's Music City.

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0: That's Grand Ole Opry star Carrie Underwood. She helped us kick off CMA Fest at the Opry on Tuesday night with a two-show night. Both were sellouts, 7 o'clock and 9:30. Averyanna was on that show, and you and I were talking earlier this week that you had never heard of Dirty Old Egg-Sucking Dog.
1: No, and I thought you were...
0: making it up, right?
1: No, I thought you were saying something you can't say on the radio.
0: No, exactly. And Johnny Cash recorded it, and she used to sing it with her grandfather in the truck.
1: I know, though. That was an awesome story. And you had mentioned that before she came in the other day, and that was sweet.
0: Yeah.
1: And maybe I should go listen to not her version. Maybe I should go listen to a bunch of versions.
0: Well, we're going to do it right now.
1: Oh, heck yeah.
0: Every once in a while, you need a one-minute song.

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8: NBC News Radio, I'm Michael Kastner. A measure aimed at limiting President Trump's Iran war powers has been passed by the House. The resolution passed 215-208 on Wednesday, with four Republicans voting yes alongside all Democrats. Those four GOP reps were Thomas Massey of Kentucky, Brian Fitzpatrick of Pennsylvania, Tom Barrett of Michigan, and Ohio's Warren Davidson. The governor of New Jersey says immigration officials are keeping her from entering a detention center in Newark. Again, Governor Mikey Sherrill said on social media Wednesday that detainees at Delaney Hall have requested to meet with her, but that immigration officials are refusing to let her in. Everyone is safe after a woman called Los Angeles police to say she found 20 sticks of dynamite in her freezer. More from Mark Mayfield.
9: The woman said she had no idea how the explosives ended up in her garage freezer. Police evacuated residents within about 500 feet of the home. The dynamite was eventually removed safely.
8: Michael Kastner, NBC News Radio.
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10: Lots of sunshine today, a little warmer, a little more humid, but still pretty nice outside, 86 degrees. Partly cloudy tonight, low 61. If you're going to be outdoors this evening for CMA Fest, going to be a gorgeous night. Sunny, 88 tomorrow, sunny and 90 on Saturday, about a 50-50 chance of rain on Sunday. Right now, lots of sunshine and 70 degrees in America's Music City. Game one of the NBA Finals goes to the New York Knicks. First finals game in 27 years. They rallied from 14 points down in the third quarter to beat the Spurs 105-95. Tonight, game two of the Stanley Cup Finals, Carolina and Vegas. Vegas took game one in a 5-4 thriller, and the Braves keep winning. Three-run homers from Mauricio Dubon and Ozzie Albies, and the Braves beat the Blue Jays 7-3. They'll play again tonight at 6:15. And that's sports. I'm Charlie Matos.
1: 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This is Coffee, Country, and Cody.
10: Well, good morning to you, America, and welcome into Coffee, Country, and Cody. I'm Charlie Battles. That's Andy Nye. Jeff Roberts up in Master Control. We've been on the radio doing this since 5:30 in the morning, but welcome to everybody watching on the stream, CircleCountry.com, and Facebook, Instagram, Twitter, TikTok, all the fun stuff.
4: Yeah,
10: there is no
4: everywhere.
10: More. There is no Twitter anymore. It's X. I don't know. I just can't say.
4: But we're not there anyway.
10: We're not there anyway. Don't go there.
4: Don't go there to find us. We're on YouTube, Facebook, TikTok, that's and Instagram.
10: Right. You know, there was a time like I spent so much time on Twitter, and now I don't spend any time on it. Isn't it weird? Like it's such a part of your life, and then you forget about it.
4: Same. Mm-hmm. But I see my boyfriend often scrolling X.
10: Uh-huh.
4: And like I know people are on there because things happen on there.
10: Right.
4: I think there is a group of people that stay on
10: correct
4: Twitter.
10: Yes.
4: And I am just blind to it.
10: Yeah. In the rare occasion I'm on Threads, I think I should spend more time on it because I enjoy it a great deal and I forget about it.
4: I threaded a thread the other day, first time.
10: Look at that.
4: I know.
10: Look at you threader.
4: I'm a seamstress.
10: All right. Well, we got a lot of fun stuff today. Today is officially opening day of CMA Music Fest. Now, I know we've had events all week long, and at the Opry, we like to think we really kicked it off Tuesday night with Carrie Underwood and Avery Anna and Hannah Harper making her Grand Ole Opry debut on Tuesday. I was there last night. Man, we had a lot of fun last night. I tell you what, I mean, don't get me wrong. The guys are great, and they're making great music, but the women are making such great music. Oh, I mean, yeah. Obviously, Megan and Ella and Lainey, I mean, those are no-brainers, but last night, the other Lainey yes. Gardner, oh, she was so good.
11: She's so good. We had her in yesterday, mm-hmm. and she was great. We've had so many yeah. women in recently.
10: Lacey K. Booth was on the show last night,
11: Incredible.
10: The Opry. She's getting ready to go on the Ella Langley tour as well, wow. and she's so, so good. So,
11: women are taking over. It's yeah. about dang time.
10: Yeah, I have no complaint with that. I'm ready for the takeover.
11: Nice.
10: I will surrender willingly. Not that I have anything to surrender, but what I have is yours. So it is the official, though, kickoff of CMA Music Fest. And just a little tease about what's coming up today. The very first performer after the national anthem at 11 a.m. this morning on the riverfront. Any idea who it is? Somebody who's been in studio with us. He's had probably five or six number ones. It's definitely a guy.
11: Yep.
10: Very dynamic personality.
11: I really don't.
10: Good on stage. Has the best tour name we've heard in years.
11: I really don't want to make a guess because I don't want to guess someone that would obviously be at Nissan Stadium.
10: Okay.
11: The best tour name we've heard in years.
10: Yes.
11: And it's not Post Malone.
10: The WrestleMania tour.
11: Oh.
10: Yeah. Posties was a good. I like WrestleMania more than the big, you know, the big stadium tour. So
11: I love Posties, but yes, the WrestleMania is yes. funny.
10: So he is kicking off the Riverfront stage today. And then Nissan, you mentioned, Kaylee Hammock is going to do the anthem. And then Red Akins, Tucker Wetmore, Zach John King, Vincent Mason, Ella Langley, Jason Aldean, and then on some of the spotlight stages, Willow Avalon, Dina Carter, and Gretchen Wilson.
11: That's
10: all tonight.
11: Incredible.
10: Yep. And the riverfront, honestly, if you got enough sunscreen, I think the riverfront is maybe the place to hang out today. Because you get Russell, you get Ty Myers, who I have not met. And
11: no?
10: I need to because everybody loves him.
11: Oh, we can have him in.
10: Everybody loves him.
11: We'll get him in.
10: Ashley Cook, Cooper Allen. Good for Cooper Allen, huh? Riverfront stage.
11: I think all of these are shocking. The Nissan one's shocking.
10: Ernest, Stephen Wilson Jr., Vincent Mason, and Shane Smith and the Saints.
11: Wait, so Vincent Mason's doing both the Riverfront stage and...
10: Yes.
11: Nissan
10: he's doing
11: Stadium?
10: He's doing a full set at the River and like a song on like the little pop-up stages. In the they have the little stages while they do the set change, so you get to do a song while they're doing that, so they keep the music going.
11: Yeah,
10: it's great exposure. So, speaking to CMA Fest, she is playing her very first CMA Fest today, and she will be at the Tractor Supply Spotlight Stage. That's in Fanfare X at 12:30, and she's coming to see us for the first time. Kelsey Main will be joining us, and she's got a brand new single called Time Machine. I think you're going to really love it. I think you're going to love the backstory on it too. Personally, the artwork just made me chuckle the first time I saw it as well.
11: Yes.
10: So we'll talk about that. So she's going to join us in just a little bit. But we're going to go to the stage of the Grand Ole Opry, a little bluegrass to start our Thursday morning with the Traveling McCurries.

0: Travel to McCurry's from the stage of the Grand Ole Opry. Of course, Ronnie and Rob are Del McCurry's boys, and they are a part of the Del McCurry band as well. I remember one morning we spent the morning on the Opry stage with Del McCurry, and it was his 80th birthday celebration, and it was the Grand Del Opry. Wasn't that cool?
1: That is cool. Yeah. I love a play on words.
0: Yes, and they had Grand Ole Opry posters. It was so neat.
1: So fun.
0: But we somehow got on. He had been in Scotland, right? And I mentioned that I was really getting into Scotch and the smoky scotches, the peated scotches that come from the Islay region of Scotland, right?
1: Sounds gross.
0: Well, Renee thinks so too. He goes, oh, like that Laphroaig? And I go, yeah, I'm a big fan of Laphroaig. And he goes, yeah, I was doing an interview. I don't do a good Del McCurry imitation, but just bear with me.
1: That's
0: on this.
1: Okay.
0: But I was over there, and we were doing this interview, and the guy gave me a little glass of that Laphroaig. And, I felt that all the way down to my toes. And I told him, I said, well, we can either talk or we can drink, but we can't do both. I don't know which one they landed on. I actually don't know if they did the interview or if Del just kept drinking Laphroaig.
1: I think it sounds like a fun little mix.
0: Well,
1: we could try it.
0: We could try it on the air one morning and see by 9 o'clock how fun it is.
1: And more of a mimosa girl, though.
0: Okay. Yeah, you and Renee. Yeah. If we find a brunch with like the 2-for-1 mimosas, she's a happy girl.
1: Or bottomless.
0: That's.
1: Don't even get me
0: started.
1: That's
0: just dangerous there. All right, we're going to rewind to the Opry stage. Carrie Underwood coming up in just a little bit. And Kelsey Mayne's going to join us a little later this hour on Coffee, Country, and Cody. Thanks for watching.
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0: Kelsey Mayne in studio with us on Coffee, Country, and Cody this morning, and playing CMA Fest this afternoon and up early for morning radio. Are you an early riser in general?
1: You guys have made me, so
0: we'll do that to you.
1: I also was up at 3 a.m. yesterday, so
0: look at that.
1: The things this week. So
0: you were hanging out with friends over at Channel 5. I was.
1: We saw the sun rise and set yesterday. So
0: that's a good day. Look at that,
1: it
0: right?
1: Was, yeah.
0: So, yeah. Well, there's got to be a part of you that still is at least a little on Eastern time, though, right?
1: Yeah, that helps a little bit. Yeah. So I'm kind of an hour ahead.
0: Not enough, though, right?
1: not for musicians, no.
0: Windsor, Ontario is home.
1: That's my hometown, yeah.
0: Yeah, but like literally like just above Detroit, Michigan, right?
1: Yeah.
0: I mean, right on the border.
1: Everything that we had growing up was like Detroit radio, Detroit television. Yeah. So I'm about as American as you can get as far as a Canadian goes.
0: Yeah. Well, you know, being a radio junkie as a kid, I mean, CKLW is one of the legendary radio stations. I mean, everybody was listening to that back in like the 70s and 80s. It was such a groundbreaking station.
1: And Rosalie Tremblay was the program director back in the day. And she was responsible for making the careers of Bob Seger. She has pictures with like Paul McCartney and all of the big legends. Uh-huh. And actually, my mom did a sculpture of her, and it's in the riverfront right outside Casino Windsor.
0: How cool is that?
1: Yeah.
0: Oh, awesome. Wow. That's pretty amazing, right?
1: Yeah. I know, a little family history there. Yeah. So she got to get to know the family and hear all those crazy stories of Kiss coming to their school and picking them up and driving to the radio station. And, you know, it's just like...
0: In makeup or out of?
1: I have no idea. That's a good question.
0: Well, that's really, really cool. So obviously no surprise that one of your influences growing up is Motown. Because, I mean, you're just so close to ground zero of Motown, right?
1: Yeah, absolutely. Yeah. Stevie Wonder, Aretha Franklin, they were both major influences of mine growing up.
0: Yeah.
1: And then my dad brought country into the house. So I grew up also with Randy Travis and Dwight Yoakam and Wynonna Judd. So some good combinations to have, I think. Yeah.
0: So are we still a legal Canadian or are we a Nashvillian now? Like, what does your driver's license say?
1: Actually, I got to change it. But yeah, it's I'm currently on the road. I live on the road.
0: There you go.
1: But I'm about half and half at the moment.
0: Okay. I thought you spent a lot of time in Nashville, right?
1: Yeah. So I'm going to be officially moving, I think, at the end of September when I'm actually going to change my address.
0: Well, pretty cool.
1: Yeah.
0: Yeah. You excited for CMA Fest today?
1: Oh, I am pumped. Yeah. My first CMA Fest was last year, and I just was in the audience, and I remember telling myself, you know, I want to do that next year. So.
0: Oh, so you didn't play last. This is the first time playing.
1: This is my first time playing.
0: Oh, that's extra special. Yeah.
1: And my drummer is his first time ever in Nashville. So, and he's playing CMA Fest. So.
9: That's awesome.
1: Yeah.
9: That's a big, that's like.
0: I love that.
1: Yeah.
9: That's how you want to get here. That's how you want, why you want to be here.
1: A lot of firsts here.
0: Yeah. Well, you will be, just so everybody knows, if they're going to be heading downtown. Number one, good booking. You're in the air conditioning. Although it's not horrible for CMA Fest weather-wise.
9: Today.
0: Yeah, but Fanfare X, I always tell people, is one of the best places to be because you can cool off and there's great music and all the artist booths are in there as well. But that will be at the Tractor Supply Spotlight Stage at 12:30 this afternoon.
1: 12:30 today, yes.
0: Right, at Fanfare X. Are you going to be signing at all or doing photos with people too?
1: Yep, right after the show, yeah.
0: All right. We're going to feature For the Record in just a little bit. But you have, truly, I always... someone's path to what they're doing now is always interesting to me. Mm-hmm. And some from like the age of like two know exactly what they want to do. Like by five, I knew that radio was about the only thing I ever wanted to do, which is fine because speaking is about my only skill, right? You don't want me making anything, fixing anything, building anything for you, but I can talk about all of that, right? But you have had a couple of interesting lives before the music bug ever really took over full time, right?
1: I always had the bug, but I didn't have the guts to do it.
0: Okay.
1: I just didn't feel like, I didn't know that it was a realistic thing. Mm-hmm. I felt like it was like, oh, this is a pipe dream. I would love to do it someday, but I don't think it'll ever happen.
0: Right.
1: And then, so I went to school for nursing and I graduated. But while I was in school to pay for my education, I actually took a part-time job working at kind of a Coyote Ugly kind of bar.
0: Yeah, yeah.
1: It just opened up. It was a country bar. They're looking for bevertainers, so people that could sing. Well, actually, they made the singing position for me. But originally, they were looking for just dancers that could also bartend and serve. And then I was walking out of my dancing audition, and I said, you know, I don't know if you're looking for this, but I can sing too. And then they said, well, do you know Redneck Woman? And I was like, well, I ain't never. And then so I went into it, and their faces just changed, and they're like, I knew I got the job. So so that kind of like reinstilled the bug and kind of gave me the confidence. I had all these strangers. I kind of became the local attraction, and people from all over would come and see us, me play and sing. And so that kind of took over as my passion. I'm like... I think I know what I'm going to do.
0: Oh, so. I love that. What is it about Gretchen, too? Because Here for the Party is Annie's go-to karaoke, right?
9: So. It's a fun... They're fun songs. They're fun to sing. You can scream them.
1: Yeah.
9: That always makes it better for me. I love to scream the songs that I sing.
0: Yeah. Wow. Yeah.
9: Do you feel the same?
1: Absolutely. Yeah. Yep.
0: Well, they're both good. Both of those, right? Yeah. So you got your degree in nursing. What did you specialize in? Like, what was your area? Like,
1: I didn't really get to. As soon as I graduated, I'm like, I know what I want to actually do.
0: Gotcha.
1: And so I worked in some clinics, and I still have my license. It's still valid because I still practice in like some capacity, kind of more in an administrative role. But I just immediately went into like head first into music after.
0: Yeah.
1: I had a lot of time I had to make up for. So
0: yeah, there you go. So you were an athlete too, though, in college, right?
1: I did. Yeah. I was third in Canada for 60 meter hurdles in university.
0: The hurdles just amaze me. They really do. I mean, you don't realize when you're watching it on TV how high they are. Like, if you stand up against them, they're like, there's no, I can't even walk over this thing, never mind jump over this
1: thing. Well, for me, I'm a little on the short side, so for me, they're a little high. But women's are a lot shorter than men's.
0: Okay.
1: Men's, unfortunately, are like 42 inches tall. So.
0: Yeah.
1: Women's is only 30.
0: I can't do the women's either,
1: we're
0: though.
1: We're 33 inches, but... I mean, I just wasn't fast enough to just run straight. I needed to put something in the way.
0: Yeah. So. Well, I love that too. So, all right. So I mentioned we're going to play, for the record, give us the backstory on this and set it up and we'll play it for the world.
1: Well, this one actually became, this is like my breakout single. I released it in December. Mm-hmm. I thought it was going to be just kind of like a B-side kind of song I would put on an album. And then, we ended up releasing it. Now it's my most popular song. It has almost 1 million streams at the moment in 5 months, so it's pretty cool. But
0: and the stream numbers have kind of gone crazy the last few months too, right? It's been neat watching that.
1: Yeah, it's incredible. And this song, it came from a very true story. I was seeing someone after I had a long-term relationship, and then I kind of fell into something pretty soon after, and he convinced me it was fate and meant to be, and that we were going to get married one day, and it was very romantic, and made me fall in love again, and then he ended up breaking my heart, so it was like, I didn't even want this to begin with, you know, so for the record, yep.

0: Lit.
1: It's Bill Cody in the morning.
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6: NBC News Radio, I'm Michael Kastner. A measure aimed at limiting President Trump's Iran war powers has been passed by the House. The resolution passed 215-208 on Wednesday, with four Republicans voting yes alongside all Democrats. Those four GOP reps were Thomas Massey of Kentucky, Brian Fitzpatrick of Pennsylvania, Tom Barrett of Michigan, and Ohio's Warren Davidson. The governor of New Jersey says immigration officials are keeping her from entering a detention center in Newark. Again, Governor Mikey Sherrill said on social media Wednesday that detainees at Delaney Hall have requested to meet with her, but that immigration officials are refusing to let her in. Everyone is safe after a woman called Los Angeles police to say she found 20 sticks of dynamite in her freezer. More from Mark Mayfield.
7: The woman said she had no idea how the explosives ended up in her garage freezer. Police evacuated residents within about 500 feet of the home. The dynamite was eventually removed safely.
6: Michael Kastner, NBC News Radio.
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8: I'm WSMV4 First Alert meteorologist Stefano DiPietro. A cool start to our day today, but nice this afternoon. Temperatures low to mid-80s under plenty of sunshine. Tonight we're down to the 60s for the overnight low. It's back in the mid-80s tomorrow, once again under plenty of sun. And we'll stay in the mid-80s on Friday.
9: Well, we are approaching the 80s. It was like 60 when I got here. It's already 72. Lots of sunshine here in America's Music City. Quick check of sports game. One of the NBA Finals goes to the New York Knicks. They rallied from 14 down in the third quarter, and they beat the San Antonio Spurs 105-95. They finished the ball game on an 11-0 run. Jalen Brunson had 30. Karl-Anthony Towns chipped in with 18 points and 12 rebounds. Wemby had 26 and 12 for the Spurs, but not enough. Game 2 will be tomorrow night, also in San Antonio, with a tip-off of 7:30, and that was the first NBA Finals game in 27 years for the Knicks. Game 2 of the Stanley Cup tonight in Raleigh, North Carolina, with the Hurricanes hosting the Vegas Golden Knights. Vegas took Game 1 on the road in a 5-4 thriller, so Game 2 is 7 tonight and kind of a must-win for Carolina. You can watch that on ABC. The Braves keep winning. Last night at Truist Park, Atlanta with a 7-3 win over Toronto. Mauricio Dubon, Ozzie Albies hit 3-run homers for the Braves. They've now beaten Patrick Corbin, the pitcher, 12 straight times. They'll play again tonight at 6:15. A couple other highlights from Major League Baseball. The Cardinals beat the Rangers 5-3. Reds over the Royals 5-2. And the Mariners' 8-game winning streak came to an end with a 7-2 loss to the Mets. The Sounds in Jacksonville and the Jumbo Shrimp beat Nashville 3-2. They'll play again tonight at 6. And that's sports. I'm Charlie Manos.
1: This is Coffee, Country, and Cody.
9: Kelsey Mayne is our guest this morning on Coffee, Country, and Cody, getting set to play CMA Fest for the very first time. You can find her on the Spotlight stage inside Fanfare X at 12:30. I have already gotten a... Geography is not my best thing. I don't know what my best thing is, but geography is not it. I've already gotten a correction. One of our longtime listeners and viewers, Doug Hurt, texted me. He goes, you know, Charlie, Windsor, Ontario is actually south of Detroit. It is the only part of Canada that is south of a part of the United States.
10: Doug knows.
9: So
10: yes.
9: Doug knows it. He's from up there, too, in that general area. So I have been corrected.
10: Yeah.
9: So, you know, artists, I'm sure, have bucket list places. I'm sure there are like a handful of places that someday you want to play. Mm-hmm. And well, you know, radio people or music fans have that same list, right? Like, I've always wanted to see a show at Red Rocks. Mm-hmm. Kind of want to go to Kane's in Tulsa, Oklahoma one time. But I've always wanted to see a show at Massey Hall. I'm just so intrigued by that building. And obviously, that's a little ways from Windsor in Toronto, but still in Ontario. Mm-hmm. Have you been there? Have you seen a show? Have you played there? It just looks like an amazing building.
0: I've been there, and that is on my bucket list. Yeah. So that's close to the top for sure.
9: Yeah, yeah. I kind of describe it as Canada's Ryman in a way. It's got a lot of history to it, and just a beautiful building.
0: And all the levels, and it's beautiful.
9: Yeah. Who'd you see play there?
0: Owen Rigling.
9: Oh, I just worked his Opry debut about a month ago. Yeah.
0: Yeah, he's a good friend of mine. And,
9: great record.
0: So,
9: his new album.
0: He's so talented. I'm so pumped for him. Yeah.
9: Wow. All right. Well, we mentioned the new single is Time Machine. You're going to play that live in a couple of minutes. But I was talking off the air and I said, before I even heard the song, I was intrigued by the artwork because it's just so cool. And not only do you like write and play and sing, but you are very involved in all the creative aspects of your stuff, huh?
0: I feel like as an independent artist, you gotta be like it's hard to rely on other people, and it's very expensive to rely on other people too. So a lot of things you just gotta learn yourself.
9: There is that. Yeah, the more you can do, the better, right? Yep. And you know, sometimes creative control is huge.
0: Yeah. Yeah.
10: So we need to know.
9: Yes, Annie. yeah.
10: Is the pig real?
0: That pig is not, unfortunately. Ugh. We couldn't get, but I have a music video coming out tomorrow.
10: Uh-huh. Oh, yay.
0: With real pigs.
10: Oh, yes.
9: For Time Machine. Okay. All right. Yes. Well, we'll go to your website, YouTube page, and find that.
0: Yeah.
9: Okay.
0: Yeah.
9: I don't know what, Kelsey, I don't know what my algorithm is, but it started with senior rescue dogs, right? New York apartments and senior rescue dogs is all I get on Reels, right? And then senior rescue dogs morphed to senior rescue donkeys. Horses, turtles, and now I get like all these reels on rescue pigs.
0: Well,
9: they're like, apparently they're like the sweetest animals.
0: And that's where we filmed. Uh-huh. So we filmed at a rescue in Windsor, just outside of Windsor, Ontario. Yeah. So it's in Amesburg, Ontario. And it was like the cutest thing. We got pigs and I'm a rooster and a goat. Bunch of goats, actually. Yeah, it was a.
9: It's like Kelsey's Animal Farm.
0: It was quite the experience, and what's great about it is all of those are going to be listed, and you can sponsor them. So,
9: aww,
10: that's so little, sweet.
9: I love that
0: little double win-win there.
9: Yeah. Yeah. Well, they've got like they truly smile when they're happy.
10: I know.
9: I mean,
10: that one's smiling.
9: I know. He's
10: I know he's not real.
0: So there was also, I didn't get to film with it, but there was a 600-pound pig, and I'll be posting pictures of me with it. But this one, they were worried about filming with it, and they weren't sure if it was, because it just doesn't know how big it is.
9: Mm-hmm.
0: It was like the size of a horse. And we just didn't know if it was going to knock over equipment or whatever. So, that one I fell in love with.
9: Yeah,
0: for sure.
9: At 600 pounds, you can do a lot of damage.
0: She loved me. Her name was Charlotte.
9: Oh,
0: she loved me. Yeah, we had a special bond.
9: Right.
0: I think.
9: Well, I can't wait to watch that tomorrow. That's going to be fun. We mentioned CMA Fest for the first time this afternoon. 4th of July weekend, you were doing one of the great events in all of Canada, the Calgary Stampede. Have you done that before? That just sounds like an amazing experience.
0: This is going to be my fourth time performing back on that stage. So I'm performing the Nashville North Stage. That's what they call it there. And that's, they're having like Russell Dickerson and Ashley McBride.
10: That's so fun.
0: Yeah. So I get to actually kind of open for both of them this year.
9: Well,
0: so.
9: Very cool.
0: Yeah.
9: Yeah. We have had, I swear, in the last year, more Canadian guests than I can remember in a long, long time. You mentioned Owen, but I mean, Tennille Towns and Tennille Arts, Brett Kissel has been many times here. Mm-hmm. Obviously, Terry Clark, when you're talking Opry, I mean, that's kind of legendary status there. So, but you guys got something cooking up there. It's good, you know?
0: It's something stirring. Well, we all moved down here, so.
9: Well, maybe that's the key, right? So, all right. Well, we would love for you to play the new single.
0: Okay. Yeah. Time Machine. It's based on a true story as well.

Maybe you could go find your old self. Smack some sense up the side of his head and get him some help. Maybe I'll

0: I'll take you. What?
1: Back.
0: Back. Yeah.
2: We're not invited to sing very often, so we don't have our mics on for those kind of things. So, yeah. I think that's only the third time in like 20 years here on Coffee Country and Cody that the artist has asked us to be a part of it. And you're in good company.
1: And you didn't even do it,
2: well,
1: Charlie.
2: Well, I know. I just...
1: We could have been like, fuck!
2: I know. All right.
1: I was singing along with the rest of the song.
2: Give us a take two. Just do the...
1: Yeah,
2: can you do the...
1: Okay, okay. Maybe,
0: yeah. Maybe then I'll take you
2: back! There we go. All right. Sean Camp with Two Pina Coladas asked us to sing along.
1: Oh, fun.
2: And who wrote One Called Away for Charlie Puth? Was it Willie Jones? Whoever was in studio and asked us to sing that one too.
1: So only the best songs.
2: So only good company. Look at that right there.
1: Oh, wow.
2: So, yeah, I know. So, hey, so this is exciting. The new single is officially out, but new record, like full album coming out later this summer.
0: Yeah, July 3rd. I'm doing a full, it's a 7-song record.
2: Yeah.
0: And,
2: well, Calgary's going to get to hear the whole thing first, because that's where you're going to be that weekend, right?
0: Yeah. It's going to be my first day of playing at the Stampede and also release an album that day. Yeah. So
2: called Out of the Blue.
0: Called Out of the Blue. Yeah. And, I'm all these new songs kind of stemmed from the same situation. It was like kind of one pivotal moment in my life where,
2: do we get happier by the end?
0: We do. Okay. And it's a story. It kind of brings you through of everything coming out on the other side and out of the blue.
2: Oh, I like that. Very nice. Again, July 3rd, right?
0: July 3rd.
2: All right. Kelsey, thanks for coming to see us.
0: Thanks for having me.
2: All right. And again, 12:30 this afternoon, Fanfare X, the Spotlight Stage. You can see Kelsey play the CMA Music Fest for the very first time.
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0: That is Grand Ole Opry star Carrie Underwood, and well, what a performance. Always love when she is there. Carrie Underwood helped us kick off a CMA Music Fest week here in Nashville with a two-show sold-out Tuesday night just a couple of nights ago. So
1: always sold out for Carrie.
0: Yeah, there's just always there's always energy in the building, but when she's there, it's just pumped up just a little bit more.
1: People are just excited to hear Carrie songs. Yeah. I brought my mom to a Carrie show once, and before we left the house, I was like, okay, the dream would be if she opened with Blown Away, played Jesus Take the Wheel. Oh my gosh, what's the other one where she slashes the tires?
0: Oh, yeah, I know the one, Charlie. Two Black Cadillacs.
1: No.
0: No?
1: No, that's a different time she murders someone. Oh. That's, what is it?
0: For
1: say
0: the record.
1: It. Before he cheats from Jeff above.
0: Right. By the way,
1: she did both, and she opened with Blown Away, and she played Before He Cheats.
0: If given the option, slash my tires rather than murder me, just if that's the option. If I have to have one of the two. Okay.
1: We're talking directly to Renee now.
0: Okay. You know, I came home one time from a Vanderbilt basketball trip, and she was sound asleep on the sofa, but she'd been watching Snapped on A&E.
1: I don't know what that is.
0: But the women kill their husbands. And I'm like, this is so disturbing on many, many levels. So
1: you're like, wake up, Renee. Sweet, sweet Renee.
0: Hey, we are going around the world this morning. A lot of folks watching on the stream from Facebook. Hi to Kathy in Queensland, Australia, where it is almost tomorrow. Certainly tonight already there.
1: Really?
0: Ruggeri is watching in Italy. Renee's in Hagerstown, Maryland. Bill Sox is in Waynesboro, Virginia. And I'm a little bit jealous because Stacy Sykes is at this moment at Walt Disney World going to Hollywood Studios.
1: Yeah, you would be jealous.
0: Hollywood, I must say, I mean, the Magic Kingdom, sentimentally, from going there as a kid, still is great. I mean, there's something still so, you know, magical about it. But Hollywood Studios is my favorite. Tower of Terror, Rock and Roller Coaster.
1: I've been to Hollywood Studios.
0: Oh, it's the best one.
1: Because I did Disney in a Day in like 2019.
0: Okay.
1: And we did Animal Kingdom,
0: right?
1: Epcot Magic Kingdom.
0: Yeah, you missed the best one, I think.
1: But there
0: you
1: used
0: can
1: to
0: skip
1: be
0: Animal Kingdom to me.
1: Okay.
0: No, I'm just
1: wrong.
0: Saying. I'm just saying if you of the four, if you can only do three, that's the one I don't do.
1: No, I think you can skip, and I'm gonna get a lot of hate for this. I think you can skip Epcot.
0: Okay, all right.
1: Hear me out. Animal Kingdom, first of all.
0: When you were there, Guardians of the Galaxy wasn't open. So that's a reason. Automatically, that's a reason now you can't skip Epcot. But the food is so great at Epcot.
1: And I was there in September for the Wine Around the World or whatever.
0: All right. See.
1: And so it was really fun. But I really think that riding the Wild Banshee in the
0: Yeah, I know. That's great. It's a long line. Even
1: and
0: if
1: the
0: you got
1: safari.
0: The safari is hit and miss. We've done the safari. We've done the safari three times. And one time it was incredible because every animal was up and active. The second time it was okay. And then there was one time where I swear everybody was asleep and I just got rode on a bumpy Jeep.
1: Okay, but
0: anyway,
1: where's the roller coaster where you go up and then you're scared by the Yeti and then you go backwards?
0: That's Everest Expedition, and that's an Animal Kingdom.
1: Okay, yeah. Well, rest my case.
0: That is Jackson's favorite ride.
1: I rest my case again.
0: I rode it 11 times one day.
1: It's incredible ride.
0: It is great. You know, when it first came out, the Yeti actually swiped at you, but then the animatronic broke, so it's just, you don't see him
1: that's
0: anymore.
1: That's a classic, Christmas toys you keep in the attic, and then they like don't
0: move anymore. Oh gosh, yeah. But you know, the first time you do that ride at Everest, and if anybody's watching, you'll know exactly what I'm talking about if you've done this ride. Even if you know what's about to happen, there's a part of you that thinks, this thing better stop because there's no more track, you know?
1: Yeah.
0: All right. For opening day CMA Music Fest, a lot of fun stuff going on.
1: Today's the day.
0: Yeah.

0: It's really a stepping stone stage.
1: I think Megan Maroney has played it.
0: I've seen Megan Maroney at the Riverfront stage. It's really awesome.
1: Yeah, and I think it's one of the free ones, right?
0: It is.
1: Yeah.
0: You have to, like, wait in a long line and go and a long hot line and then go through some sort of like bag check and then make your way onto, and then you're standing on a hill.
1: You can sit on the hill.
0: Sure. But I think the year I went to see Lainey, it had rained.
1: Oh.
0: But you know what? You suffer for a story. You struggle and suffer for a good story to tell later. So go stand on that slippery hill for Ashley Cook and Ty Myers.
1: All right. I don't think it's slippery today.
0: No, probably not. Probably dry.
1: Lainey Wilson and John Mayer.
0: The song.
1: Didn't even know we needed. Phone, keys, wallet. Officially out today. Now, John doesn't sing, by the way, on this.
0: Yes. But you know what? That could be disappointing.
1: But he plays electric guitar and acoustic guitar. He's a great guitar player, obviously, and co-produced the song. But it's a really good song. We played it earlier this morning.
0: It's really good. Yeah, Lainey's incredible.
1: Yep. Lauren Alane has got a brand new single out today as well called Better Off. It's the latest kind of teaser track from Stages, her new album that will be coming out August the 28th. She's playing the Ryman. Hannah Harper is going to be the special guest November 12th. I've seen Lauren do an hour set at Dollywood, and obviously worked the Opry with her many, many times. But I've never seen like a full like 90-minute to 2-hour Lauren Alane show. So I think that would be really cool.
0: Get some tickets.
1: Yeah. Well, yeah.
0: You could.
1: I could. I mean, if I got free ones, that'd even be better. But anyway.
0: All right. Beggars can't be choosers.
1: This is true. Opry stage. From the night that Ringo Starr was at the Opry, this is Molly Tuttle and Octopus's Garden.

0: Bill Cody in the morning.
1: Could you say it all again and like much slower?
0: WSM.
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3: Nashville. NBC News Radio, I'm Michael Kastner. Four Republicans are joining Democrats to pass a House resolution aimed at limiting President Trump's war powers in Iran. The resolution passed 215-208 on Wednesday and calls on Trump to remove U.S. forces from conflict with Iran unless Congress votes to declare war or authorizes military force. U.S. military has struck another alleged drug boat in the Eastern Pacific. U.S. Southern Command said Wednesday two people were killed in the attack. And Amazon is unveiling a new AI robot that obeys verbal commands. More from Monica Nelson.
4: The global giant revealed its new mobile robot at an Amazon fulfillment center near London and said the next generation Proteus can respond to conversational prompts. The vice president of Amazon Robotics says, you tell it what needs to be done, and it figures out the priority, the route, and the timing.
3: The new robot will be hitting Amazon centers across Europe next year. Michael Kastner, NBC News Radio.
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5: I'm WSMV4 First Alert Meteorologist Stefano DiPietro. A cool start to our day today, but nice this afternoon. Temperatures low to mid-80s under plenty of sunshine. Tonight we're down to the 60s for the overnight low. It's back in the mid-80s tomorrow, once again under plenty of sun, and we'll stay in the mid-80s on Friday.
6: Well, lots of sunshine here. It's a beautiful morning from our A-Cup House studio on the Grand Ole Opry Plaza. And let's see, we started at 61. It is warming up quickly. 74 right now in America's Music City. And the only chance of rain for the whole CMA Fest is Sunday, and that's only a 50% chance. So really not a bad week at all. All right, sports. How about the Knicks? They rallied from 14 down in the third quarter, and they beat the San Antonio Spurs in game one of the NBA Finals, 105-95. It was a back-and-forth fourth quarter, and the Spurs had a one-point lead, 95-94, and the Knicks finished the game on an 11-0 run. Jalen Brunson had 30. Karl Anthony Towns chipped in with 18 points and 12 rebounds. Wemby had 26 and 12 for the Spurs, but not enough. Game two tomorrow night in San Antonio. Tonight in Raleigh, North Carolina, it's game two of the NHL Finals with the Carolina Hurricanes and Vegas Golden Knights. Vegas won a thriller 5-4 on the road in game one. 7 o'clock you can watch on ABC. The Braves beat the Blue Jays at Truist Park last night 7-3. Three-run homers by Mauricio Dubon and Ozzie Albies. And happy birthday to Philadelphia Phillies pitcher Aaron Nola. He's 33. Milwaukee pitcher Freddie Peralta's 30. And the X-Men and former NBA All-Star Xavier McDaniel is 63. Well, thanks for watching on Circle Country and our Facebook, Instagram, TikTok. I'm missing
7: YouTube.
6: One. YouTube. Thank you, stream, everybody. And a thank you to Kelsey Main for stopping by as well. She is playing her first CMA Music Fest. You can catch her at 12:30 this afternoon on Fanfare X at the Spotlight Stage. Tomorrow, Mary Sarah is going to join us during this TV portion. She's playing CMA Fest tomorrow afternoon, and she's doing the Opry Plaza on Saturday night. And it's been a long time since we've visited with her. I think the last time was still in our hotel studio. And I am so excited. Melissa Etheridge coming in tomorrow as well. She is playing CMA Fest. Well, I've seen her live a few times, but never gotten the chance to meet her. So really looking forward to that. We'll see you tomorrow. More on the radio in just a few minutes.

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1: Roy Acuff and his Smoky Mountain Boys, open our shindig. 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
2: She's mighty tall and handsome and known well by all. 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
2: This next one is a very, very special song to me. And it kind of explains my love for this place and for this circle. My grandfather had always dreamed of going to the Grand Ole Opry, and unfortunately he left us way too soon. And this circle, I feel like I left a piece of him here. So every time I get to come back to this circle, I get to revisit him and just feel him so strongly here. This is called Faded Polaroids, and it's just everything about me, generational love for music, and yeah, I hope y'all love it.

0: Thank you very much. My name is Lainey Gardner.
1: Oh, give it up for Lainey Gardner, everybody. That's fantastic.
2: Yeah, that is a really, really good record, Faded Polaroids. And they'll be coming out with a deluxe version of that in the next couple of months or so with a few bonus tracks. So always great to have Lainey Gardner at the Opry. And of course, she joined us yesterday. We were hoping Dina Carter was going to be able to stop by and see us this morning, but her schedule is not going to permit that. She's got a busy schedule, though. She will be at Nissan Stadium tonight, and she will be at the Grand Ole Opry House tomorrow night. In fact, what a Friday night lineup we got. Get a ticket. Come hang out with us. Opry stars Vince Gill, Old Crow Medicine Show, Mark Wills, Connie Smith. Special guests include Jordan Davis, Dina Carter, Maddox Batson, and Maggie Rose. 7 o'clock tomorrow. 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We'll play some Dina coming out in just a little bit.
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5: NBC News Radio, I'm Michael Kastner. 4 Republicans are joining Democrats to pass a House resolution aimed at limiting President Trump's war powers in Iran. The resolution passed 215-208 on Wednesday and calls on Trump to remove U.S. forces from conflict with Iran unless Congress votes to declare war or authorizes military force. The U.S. military has struck another alleged drug boat in the Eastern Pacific. The U.S. Southern Command said Wednesday 2 people were killed in the attack. And Amazon is unveiling a new AI robot that obeys verbal commands. More from Monica Nelson.
6: The global giant revealed its new mobile robot at an Amazon fulfillment center near London and said the next generation Proteus can respond to conversational prompts. The vice president of Amazon Robotics says, you tell it what needs to be done, and it figures out the priority, the route, and the timing.
5: The new robot will be hitting Amazon centers across Europe next year. Michael Kastner, NBC News Radio.
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7: Well, another beautiful day in Middle Tennessee. Sunshine, 77 degrees on the Grand Ole Opry Plaza. It's warmed up almost 20 degrees since I got here this morning. Lots of sunshine today. Warmer, a little more humid. 88 will be the high. Then partly cloudy tonight. Look for a low of 61. Sunny and 88 tomorrow. Sunny and 90 for Saturday. Sunday's got a little bit of a rain chance, about 40%, but still not bad. High of 84. And again, 77 right now here in Nashville.
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7: Andy and I, you will be out amongst the people today at CMA Fest, correct? You are going to be inside a little bit at Fanfare X and then out on the streets.
8: I'm going to be inside. I'm going to be outside. We're going to be having fun. I'll be with Aaron Cooper. We will be shooting some fun content to post later down the line. So try and come find us, because I think we're going to have some pretty cool people with us.
7: All right. You going to maybe catch any shows today? Is there anybody you're excited to see if you're going to be downtown already?
8: It depends when I'm done. When I'm all done, I'm going to maybe go pop my head in a couple of places.
7: All right. It is an interesting thing, too. I've had that experience where you've been working doing something, and then you're free, but you're tired. So do you stay and go see a band or two, or do you just say, I'm just going to go home?
8: And I think that's the story of our lives in not just CMA Fest, but CMA Fest is exponentially more tiring, and you're so much further. When I'm here at the Opry, and I'm like, oh, should I pop over for the show? It's a little easier to drive out of this part where we park backstage the Grand Ole Opry. Getting downtown is going to be a little bit of a headache, and I will not be consuming any beverages, so the headache will just be, you know, full on.
7: Well, hopefully water. Hopefully you'll stay hydrated.
8: Yes,
7: I know what you meant
8: by
7: beverages. But
8: getting down downtown as early as you can. Probably people are headed down there already. I would say it's 9:37. Things start at 10?
7: 11.
8: 11.
7: Yeah. But I bet you there's already folks just milling around.
8: I know bars open at 10,
7: oh,
8: right?
7: Yeah, yeah.
8: So I'm sure it's crazy already, and it's only going to get crazier. So we'll see. We'll feel that out.
7: I remember one year at Bonnaroo, I was so tired after we'd done a whole day's worth of interviews, and I'd already seen a lot of bands, right? And John Prine was playing at 8 o'clock, and I was like, oh, God, it's such a long drive home. I think I'm just going to go. And I said, but oh, really, I've never seen John do a full show. And I stayed and saw John Prine do the whole show. Kelsey Walden did a great couple of great songs with him. And, you know, this was 2019. And then in 2020, you know, COVID and John tragically passed. And I was so, so glad I stayed.
8: You know, and you things know? Like that. I was thinking on the way here how I'm more often upset I didn't go than upset that I went. So it's always worth popping your head in to go to that one last show.
7: Bite the bullet, right?
8: Right.
7: Yeah, there you go. All right. This guy's got a busy summer. Still got some dates on the My Kind of Saturday Night Tour with Luke Combs. And then he and Ricky Skaggs are heading out for a bunch of dates as well. This is opera star Dierks Bentley.
9: These old boots still got a lot of ground. They ain't covered yet.

0: Latest from Josh Ross on America's Country Station, WSM. Big hit called Single Again the first time we met Josh, and he is an Opry NextStage alum. You still mad at me over there? You're bitter at me for like the last 45 minutes since I made you call out the calories and fat content on your yogurt.
1: The other day I told Charles this story that I purchased some yogurts from Trader Joe's, some fat-free Greek yogurt packs. They're like 99 cents. They're delicious. All of them. They have the real fruit in them. The mango, the blackberry, the blueberry, the strawberry. And I also grabbed one that was strawberry vanilla. And the day last week that I ate my strawberry vanilla yogurt, I was like, this is so good. And I'm sitting here and I'm not talking to anyone about it, but in my head, I'm like, this is the most delicious thing that I've eaten in a long time. It's just, oh my God, it was like a little ice cream treat it tasted like. Well, no wonder, because I went back to the store to buy more, and I was going to buy maybe all strawberry vanilla or strawberry banana because they were so good. And they were the full fat yogurt ones. Mm-mm. And so I told Charles this story, like, no wonder that one was so creamy and delicious. Yeah. It was the full fat.
0: Right.
1: And so today I said to Charles, I almost admitted it. It was almost like a little like, something that no one should know. Mm-hmm. I'm eating my full fat yogurt today. The one of my 2 week supply that I buy, I'm eating my one full fat one.
0: Right.
1: And Charlie says,
0: stop. Wait, you mentioned it like four times.
1: I said it twice. The first time I said it, you were leaving the room.
0: I think it was four, but all right, twice.
1: The
0: at
1: second
0: least.
1: Time I said it because you came back.
0: I heard you both times. And instead
1: of saying, oh my gosh, I'm so happy for you for having a delicious little treat today on the beginning of such a long weekend, he said, how much fat content is in there? And I said, well, Charlie, I've never looked. So I looked and I told him, and I was like, kind of didn't want to know that. But I told him, and he goes, what about protein? Is it any good? Does it have good protein? And I said, you know what? No, it doesn't. And I didn't enjoy my yogurt as much today, and I'll never buy one again.
0: Yeah, I think of my life, my role is to just kind of suck the joy out of life.
1: And you do it so well.
0: All right. But joy right now, brand new, drop today, Lainey Wilson. John Mayer
1: on guitar.
0: That's true. And produced it.
1: And produced
0: acoustic and electric guitar. Yeah. Lainey doing the vocals. Phone, keys, wallet. Brand new from Opry star, Lainey Wilson.

0: Coffee, Country, and Cody.
1: Ah, it's going to be a beautiful day.
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0: That's new music from Jackson Dean. That's on his new album, Wildfire, we're playing as well. Another new track from Jackson Dean. Opry Next Stage. I always love when he's at the Grand Ole Opry. No Opry tonight, but we got an Opry show tomorrow night. And man, what a fun night. Anytime Vince Gill is there, it's going to be a lot of fun. Old Crow Medicine show there as well. They're going to be doing a special post-show performance in Studio A, I believe, that you could be a part of if you're at the show tomorrow. So that's going to be fun.
1: The fun doesn't stop during CMA Fest.
0: No. Jordan Davis there tomorrow. Dina Carter.
1: It's really going to be such a really fun, packed show.
0: I know. You should come hang out with us. Oh, you're going to be busy downtown, too.
1: I will be downtown. Well, I will be downtown for the Circle Country booth at 1 p.m. tomorrow, and you will be there at 12 p.m. on Saturday.
0: Yes, and then we can be like the Pied Piper. I will lead people to the Ryman for the 2 o'clock Saturday matinee, which I will be hosting as well.
1: And that'll be so fun.
0: I'll be doing a lot of walking the streets.
1: We should get you a little tour guide flag. I think so. Or like a little mic.
0: We're walking. Nothing to see here. So tomorrow morning, Mary Sarah's coming to see us. That's in the 8 o'clock hour. She's doing CMA Fest. She's playing the Opry Plaza party on Saturday night. And just so excited to visit with Melissa Etheridge in the 9 o'clock hour tomorrow. So come hang out with us tomorrow. It's Coffee Country and Cody.
2: Yeah!
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6: NBC News Radio, I'm Michael Kastner. Four Republicans are joining Democrats to pass a House resolution aimed at limiting President Trump's war powers in Iran. The resolution that passed on Wednesday calls on Trump to remove U.S. forces from conflict with Iran unless Congress votes to declare war or authorizes military force. First-time unemployment claims were on the rise last week. Numbers out from the Labor Department show 225,000 people file first-time jobless claims for the week ending May 30th. That's up 13,000 from the previous week. And thousands of items get left behind in Ubers each year, with New York City passengers topping the forgetful list. More from Sarah Lee Kessler.
7: The most common items left behind include what you'd expect: cell phones, wallets, luggage, keys, and headphones. But Uber drivers have also found dentures, breast milk, an ankle monitor, and a child's prosthetic eye.
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8: I'm WSMV4 First Alert meteorologist Stefano DiPietro. It's a cool start to our day today, but plenty of sunshine expected this afternoon with high temperatures in the low to mid 80s. Tonight will fall to the 60s for the overnight low. Partly cloudy tomorrow. We're still in the mid 80s through the afternoon. Friday looks nice as well. A little bit more humid in the mid 80s under a mostly sunny sky. Saturday, we're in the upper 80s to even near 90. Our Saturday is dry. Clouds are quick to increase on Sunday, and keep an eye out for rain returning the later we head through our Sunday afternoon.
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Estelle with his heartbreaking in Boots. I'm Mike Terry. Let's break in 120 minutes of music, no commercials. It's brought to us by Puckett's Restaurant, and we thank the folks at Puckett's. I have a song that was truly a worldwide smash. With your achy, breaky heart, here's Billy Ray Cyrus this morning on WSM.

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1: We brought along a young feller who hails from down Texas way and who recently became a regular member of the Grand Ole Opry cast, Mr. George Jones. Yes, sir.
0: WSM Radio.

He'll be on the Nissan Stadium stage tomorrow night, part of CMA Fest. Here's Cody Johnson. This is WSM, 120 minutes, all music. No commercials, I'm Mike Terry. They will be in town October 15th. Here to Chicks on WSM.

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I'm Mike Terry. Let's talk about the Alan Jackson farewell party coming up in about 3 weeks. He's going to be one of those on stage. Open with the goodbyes. George Strait on W.

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1: Joe DiMassina with some bridges on WSM. She'll be at the Nissan Stadium tomorrow night. This is WSM. I'm Mike Terry with Opry star Dustin Lynch.
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1: 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What do you say, boy?
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2: I was toting my pack along the dusty Winnemucca Road, when along came a semi with a high-end canvas-covered load. If you're going to Winnemucca, Mac, with me you can ride. And so I climbed into the cab and then I settled down inside. 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

Simple Life. Chris Jansen with a beer can. I'm Mike Terry with 120 minutes of music, zero commercials. Every morning after coffee, country, and Cody. That's what we do. It's brought to us by our friends at Bucket's Restaurant. Brooks and Dunn.

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This is WSM. I'm Mike Terry. This young lady is a member of the current Next Stage class for the Grand Ole Opry, and in just a couple hours, I guess, 2:45, she's going to be downtown at the Good Molecules Reverb Stage. Go ahead and say that three times. Alexandra Kay is on WSM this morning.

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One Saturday night in 1925, George D. Hay invited Uncle Jimmy Thompson to the WSM studio to play some old-time fiddle tunes. And so began an American tradition we now call the Grand Ole Opry. Now, as the Opry celebrates its 100th anniversary, WSM is proud to still be the home of the world's longest-running radio show. 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
1: That man's got a busy week or so coming up. Keith Urban is on WSM this afternoon, coming up 1:30. He's going to be at the CMA close-up stage. Tomorrow night, playing Nissan Stadium, the main stage. And Wednesday of next week, with us at the Grand Ole Opry to honor what would have been Don Williams' 50th anniversary as a member of the Grand Ole Opry. I'm Mike Terry. Good morning. It's WSM with the redneck woman, Gretchen.

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120 minutes of music, no commercials, thanks to Puckett's Restaurant. Vince with us tomorrow night and then Saturday at the Grand Ole Opry. I'm Mike Terry with Opry member Pam Tillis.

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0: morning. It's WSM. I'm Mike Terry. Monday. It's become a Monday, a regular Monday night thing for all of us. Monday night, heart of the night with Nan Kelly. Every Monday evening, beginning at 7 o'clock, she is in with conversations and stories and great music, timeless hits. And you can be right in the middle of the fun by calling 615-398-1260. 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In fact, if you would like to call, like right now, leave a voicemail, that's fine, 615-398-1260. 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
2: 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More highlight moments from this week's Opry 100 shows. 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She is playing CMA Music Fest, and she's got a brand new record. 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
3: 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I'm Chris Caraccio.
4: The House has passed a measure aimed at limiting President Trump's Iran war powers. The resolution passed 215 to 208 yesterday, with four Republicans voting yes alongside all Democrats. Those four GOP reps were Thomas Massie of Kentucky, Brian Fitzpatrick of Pennsylvania, Tom Barrett of Michigan, and Ohio's Warren Davidson. The measure directs the president to remove U.S. forces from conflict with Iran unless Congress votes to declare war or authorizes military force. However, it wouldn't force Trump to end hostilities, even if passed by the Senate, because there are outstanding constitutional questions. This comes after the Senate passed a separate war powers resolution last month. The Dow Jones Industrial Average is sharply higher on Wall Street. It's been up over 900 points at times today so far and hit a record high. The S&P 500 has been close to flat, and the NASDAQ has been down over 100 points. This all comes, of course, as uncertainty remains around the conflict with Iran. I'm Chris Caraccio, NBC News Radio.
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I'm Mike Terry. This is WSM. It's good to have you here this afternoon. I'm seeing and hearing that Garth, for some time now, has been considering selling his music catalog. Could make as much as $2 billion. Here's Garth on WSM.

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Tracy Lawrence, WSM. Let's learn. I'm Mike Terry. Good afternoon. CMA Music Fest Week now in full swing. Tomorrow night out at the stadium. He'll be playing, it goes on at 11:30 tomorrow night. Cody Johnson is here on WSM.

0: Don't make me turn this truck around. It's Jordan Davis. I'm Mike Terry. This is WSM. Are you in the truck or the car? 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The Opry Channel is Opry 100. 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

0: celebrating a birthday on today's Pure American Country Radio Minutes. I'm Bill Cody. Wishing a happy birthday to Jamie O'Neill, born June 4th, 1968, in Sydney, Australia. She might have been born down under, but she found a home in Nashville pretty quickly. Her 2000 debut album, Shiver, gave us two massive hits, There Is No Arizona and When I Think About Angels, and made her one of the defining voices of country music in the early 2000s. Jamie's music was full of emotional depth, powerful vocals, big hooks, and she brought a contemporary sound to country radio while still staying true to the genre's roots. And she's written for other artists along the way, too, collaborated with legends, and continues to tour and record. Jamie girl, happy birthday. Thinking about you. Thank you for the music. I'm Bill Cody. That's the Pure American Country Radio Minute.
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6: I'm WSMV4 First Alert meteorologist Melanie Layden. Warm and sunny today, temperatures in the mid-80s. The humidity will still be tolerable today, and it will stay that way for the next few days ahead. We do get hotter as we get closer toward the weekend, temperatures near 90 on Saturday, and then rain returns on Sunday. Catch a weather update on the free WSMB4 weather app.

Graylin James says he wrote that after going to an ex-girlfriend's wedding and had to warn her up front after he had written it that it was going to be released. Water in your way. This is WSM. I'm Mike Terry, here this afternoon with Pat Green. It's Wave on

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She'll be at the Grand Ole Opry tomorrow night. There's Connie Smith. She'll mark her 61st anniversary as an Opry member coming up. I guess it's in August. She officially hit 61 years. Connie Smith. Tomorrow night at the Opry, Connie, Vince Gill, Mark Wills, Old Crow.

0: release of his new album, plus a Dan and Shay flyaway sweepstakes that could send you to see them in concert. 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
2: 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This week, Jason and Matt speak with Captain Roy Smith of TWRA and TVA's Harrison Strickland about boating safety.
3: Harrison, tell us a little bit about how you've taken that boat. The video is out there on YouTube. You can go watch that. But you've also shared that video at different events like Bassmaster and things like that. But you've carried that boat around and helped educate folks. Tell us how that's going and what y'all been doing with that.
4: Yeah, so we had a great opportunity at the Bassmaster Classic that was here in Knoxville, not too far away from here, at the convention center. And so we displayed that boat there and, you know, added a big old sign on there that kind of catches people's attention, says, hey, kind of find out what happened, scan the QR code and all that. And so we got a pretty good bite on number of people scanning that QR code and watching the video. And, you know, you were talking about people like not knowing about the hazard and all that, you wouldn't believe how many people came by our booth and would just get stopped by looking at that boat and looking at the video, because we set up a monitor and all that that's playing that video on a loop constantly the whole time. And you wouldn't believe the number of people that stop and just stare, and they're like a deer in the headlights just looking like, oh my gosh, I would have never thought that that could happen.
3: Yeah.
4: You know, one thing when you were talking, Roy, earlier that made me think of is the complacency factor, you know, with a lot of these dams. So a lot of these dams, TVA's got dams that are over 100 years old, you know, across six different states. And so there's generations of families that have fished and recreated around these dams.
5: The dam's just part of their life. They don't see it as something dangerous.
4: That's right. Yeah. That's right. Oh, that's just the old, you know, dam. It's always been there. That's the good fishing spot, right?
3: Right.
4: And so it builds up this complacency factor in people, unknowingly building up this complacency factor where people have always fished around it, haven't seen anything personally happen, or they're just not aware of the incidents that are occurring near dams that may be in a different part of the valley. And so one of the things we're trying to do with the crushed boat that we've got from TWRA, we're just trying to pull that around and just educate people and tell people, hey, actually, you know, this is actually a really hazardous zone to fish in or recreate around. Hey, you need to pay attention to those lights and those sirens, because this is what they mean. And we've gotten a lot of really good response out of the public when we've started engaging with them. You know, you'd be surprised how many people that you encounter at these events that had some connection to an incident that has occurred. And they come up and they just say, man, just thank you for what you guys are doing. You know, this is the voice that's not as loud. You get all these brands that talk about, you know, the biggest, baddest boat, the biggest, baddest engine and all that kind of stuff. And that's what people are hearing. And you pair that with the complacency factor. You know, that's where you start.
6: It ain't going to happen to me is what everyone thinks.
4: Exactly. Yeah. Exactly. It starts that mentality of, oh, it'll never happen to me because I've got all the equipment, because I know, you know, I know what's going to happen or what has happened. And so yeah, we've had great success, and we're just grateful for the partnership that we have with TWRA.
3: Yeah, that's awesome.
6: I don't want to divert too much yet, but it won't happen to me thing, and you're saying, you know, it does, because we get complacent. Roy, without getting too specific, do you want to break down those numbers for people right now?
5: Yeah, so what we're looking at here on the screen is just the numbers of fatal boating incidents that we've had thus far in the state, and the numbers are high right now. We're at 9, and that's for this time of year. You know, summer has just kind of gotten rolling, and we're really just now at the beginning of, you know, Tennessee. We're a year-long boating state, but we do have, you know, traditionally Memorial Day kind of sort of kicks off the boating holiday or the boating season. So we're just now really getting into that. So 9 at this juncture or this time of the year is a high number.
3: Yeah.
5: And one thing we're seeing some commonality in these numbers. A lot of fishermen and a lot of older fishermen who were by themselves.
3: Yes, sir.
5: And so we just encourage people again to kind of think about those things. And you know, we don't want this to be we're afraid of the water, we're afraid of fish. We want people to recreate and have fun. That's what we do.
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4: The Dow Jones Industrial Average is seeing a surge on Wall Street. It's been up over 900 points at times today so far and hit a record high. The S&P 500 has been close to flat and the NASDAQ has been down over 100 points. This comes as uncertainty remains around the conflict with Iran. The House gave the thumbs up to a measure aimed at limiting President Trump's Iran war powers. The resolution passed 215-208 yesterday, with four Republicans voting yes alongside all Democrats. Those four GOP reps were Thomas Massey of Kentucky, Brian Fitzpatrick of Pennsylvania, Tom Barrett of Michigan, and Ohio's Warren Davidson. The measure directs the president to remove U.S. forces from conflict with Iran unless Congress votes to declare war or authorizes military force. However, it wouldn't force Trump to end hostilities, even if passed by the Senate, because there are outstanding constitutional questions. This comes after the Senate passed a separate war powers resolution last month.
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I'm Mike Terry. So I heard this morning, listening to Coffee Country and Cody, that the film is officially in the works, the autobiographical film for Shania. Don't have a release date

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the glow of a neon moon, which will be their fall tour. Roots and Dunn. They are touring right now. In fact, tomorrow night they're going to be in Pittsburgh. Part of the Still the Problem tour. That would be Morgan Wallen. I'm Mike Terry. From Brooks and Dunn to Morgan on WN.

0: where is your arrow leading you today? There's Casey Musgraves. You got to follow your arrow. I'm Mike Terry. Let's see. CMA Music Fest officially getting underway today. I know we've had activities all week, but officially getting underway today. That means Aaron's going to be very busy for the next few days. Join Aaron Cooper. She'll try to squeeze us into her schedule coming up this afternoon at 3 o'clock. It's On Air with Aaron every afternoon at 3 here on WSL.
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4: I'm WSMB4 First Alert meteorologist Melanie Layden. Warm and sunny today, temperatures in the mid-80s. The humidity will still be tolerable today, and it will stay that way for the next few days ahead. We do get hotter as we get closer to the weekend, temperatures near 90 on Saturday, and then rain returns on Sunday. Catch a weather update on the free WSMB4 weather app.

country boys and girls doing what country boys and girls do. There's Tim McGraw down on the farm. I'm Mike Terry back here at home. It's WSN. Earl Thomas Conley.

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0: tomorrow night against Saturday night. The Grand Ole Opry. It's Gil. We're never alone. I'm Mike. This is WSM. She is part of the fun every morning. Coffee, Country, and Cody. Kelly Sutton is in. 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
4: The Dow Jones Industrial Average is seeing a surge today. It's been up over 900 points and has hit a record high. The S&P 500 has been close to flat. The Nasdaq has been down over 100 points. This all comes as uncertainty remains around the conflict with Iran. And the House has passed a measure that directs the president to remove U.S. forces unless Congress votes to declare war or authorizes military force. The resolution passed 215 to 208 yesterday with four Republicans voting yes alongside all Democrats. Those four GOP reps were Thomas Massie of Kentucky, Brian Fitzpatrick of Pennsylvania, Tom Barrett of Michigan, and Warren Davidson of Ohio. Millions across the northern plains and central U.S. could be slammed by severe thunderstorms today. The region faces a third consecutive day of severe weather, with conditions creating a flash flood threat that stretches from West Texas to southern Minnesota. And last night in the NBA Finals, the Knicks stole Game 1 in San Antonio, scoring the game's last 11 points for a 10-point victory. I'm Chris Caraccio, NBC News Radio.
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Don't. Billy Currington is here this afternoon. It's WSM. I'm Mike Terry to carry all of us through the workday. With some help, Corey Kent and Cole Wetzel.

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1: Husband comes in, he says, "Wife, turn down the radio, turn off the TV, listen to me. Let me tell you about my day." And she sits down and she listens, and he begins to speak.

Husband says, "Wife, what do you think?" Wife says, "It's very interesting. Before we talk about your day, let's talk about mine."

0: wants to.
1: Can I throw in some tater tots on that order, please? Kane Brown is on WSM. I'm Mike Terry, helping to survive another work day together. Looking ahead, Saturday, Grand Ole Opry. But we have two this Saturday. We've got a matinee in the Ryman downtown at 2 o'clock, plus the 7 o'clock show out here at the Opry House. Pam Tillis and Sister Sadie will be doing both shows. They get to fight the traffic in both directions. Mark Wills, Bryce Leatherwood will be at the matinee in the Ryman. And then Vince Gill and Susie Boggess included that evening out here at the Opry House. You can get tickets for either and or both easily at opry.com. 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
3: somewhere. 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
10: I'm WSMB4 First Alert meteorologist Melanie Layden. Warm and sunny today. Temperatures in the mid-80s. The humidity will still be tolerable today, and it will stay that way for the next few days ahead. We do get hotter as we get closer toward the weekend. Temperatures near 90 on Saturday, and then rain returns on Sunday. Catch a weather update on the free WSMB4 weather app.

stand backstage at the Opry and talk baseball so much that he would miss his cue to get back out on stage. Charlie Prime is on WSM. Just that kind of a guy. I'm Mike Terry with that kind of a girl. Hall of Famer, Patti Loveless.

become a little stronger. Grand Ole Opry stars. So Keith Urban has got a lot going on. He's doing CMA Fest events. He's going to be at Nissan Stadium. He's going to be with us at the Opry next Wednesday.

0: He went to a Judds concert about the time that Naomi had announced her retirement, and they wrapped up the show with that song. If you weren't standing there with tears running down your eyes, probably means you left early to beat the traffic. The Judds and Love Can Build a Bridge. It's WSM. I'm Mike Terry. Looking at bluegrass nights in the Ryman. Is it already that time of year? Yes, by gosh, it is. In fact, we're close. Coming up on the 16th, Daly and Vincent open the fun. That's what, 2 weeks from today? Daly and Vincent on the 16th. Watkins Family Hour with Mason Villa on the 23rd. We follow that with Sam Bush and Sister Sadie. Boy, that's going to be a fun night. And then Sierra Hull. And then the infamous String Dusters. And then we close it out on July 21st. 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
10: Stocks are surging on Wall Street. The Dow Jones Industrial Average has been up over 900 points at times today and has hit a record high. The S&P 500 has been close to flat, and the Nasdaq has been down over 100 points. This all comes as uncertainty remains around the conflict with Iran. Former Trump National Security Advisor John Bolton is anticipated to plead guilty.

0: guilty to mishandling classified documents. That's according to CNN, which cited three sources familiar with the matter. It's part of a plea deal that will also see Bolton pay a more than $2 million fine. An illegal retention of sensitive national security documents conviction carries a sentence between 0 and 60 months in prison. Bolton was indicted back in October. He became a strong critic of President Trump after he left the administration in 2019. And Scary Movie is expected to make $45 to $50 million at the box office in its debut weekend. It is set to battle it out with Backrooms for first place. I'm Chris Caraggio, NBC News Radio.
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2: Do you hear that? 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That's where you can keep up with all the crazy stuff happening. We also got music from Clint Black coming up, and first up, it's Miranda Lambert and Chris Stapleton.

Killing a little time with you here on WSM and Clint Black. Going to slow things down for a little bit. It's Craig Campbell, Outskirts of Heaven on WSM.

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A lot of your WSM radio crew are downtown right now chatting with your favorite emerging country stars. A little bit later on the show today, bringing you into the conversation with some of these CMA Fest chats. Here's Megan Maroney on WSM.

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8: I'm WSMB4 First Alert meteorologist Melanie Layden. Warm and sunny today, temperatures in the mid-80s. The humidity will still be tolerable today, and it will stay that way for the next few days ahead. We do get hotter as we get closer to the weekend, temperatures near 90 on Saturday, and then rain returns on Sunday. Catch a weather update on the free WSMB4 weather app.

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Phil Vassar on WSM. And up next, this song is Reba's longest standing chart topper. It held steady at number one for 4 weeks on Billboard's Hot Country Songs when it came out. This is Consider Me Gone on WSM.

Alan Jackson on WSM. I have a few dear friends coming to stay with me at the end of the month so that they can go to Alan Jackson's final concert ever at Nissan Stadium here in Nashville. And these friends are already scheming on where and how they're going to go out and party after the show and asking me to come meet them. I'm like, you guys, we're 3 weeks away from that. I don't even know if I'm going to survive through CMA Fest. We'll cross that bridge when we get there, okay? Amen. Shaboozy, Jelly Roll.

0: 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Charlie Worsham puts together an hour of music that celebrates the vibrant and diverse community of creative spirits that reside in and all around Nashville. 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
9: NBC News Radio, I'm Chris Caraggio. President Trump says he wants to bring down energy costs by investing $700 million in coal plants. Speaking today from the Oval Office, Trump said the money would be used to preserve existing plants and build new ones. He's invoking the Cold War era Defense Production Act that gives the president authority to support and invest in private production considered vital to national security. Election officials in California say roughly 700,000 ballots still need to be counted.

0: following Tuesday's primary elections. We're still awaiting the final results in the L.A. mayor's race featuring incumbent Mayor Karen Bass, reality TV star Spencer Pratt, and city councilwoman Neetha Raman. We're also waiting on the governor's race featuring Steve Hilton, Javier Becerra, and Tom Steyer. Officials say it's taking so long because by law, every voter gets a mail-in ballot that doesn't have to be postmarked until the final voting day and then gets signature verified. I'm Chris Caraggio, NBC News Radio.
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3: It's CMA Fest, in case you haven't heard. Tonight, taking over Nissan Stadium for CMA Fest, we have Ella Langley, Jason Aldean, Tucker Wetmore, and special performances by Dina Carter and Gretchen Wilson. Opry Next Stage artists Vincent Mason and Willow Avalon are going to be on that platform stage, singing in the middle of the stadium while they're changing the sets over for the folks playing the main stage. Whew, buckle up. It's going to be a long week. Coming up, music from Riley Green. Actually, he's first. Let's go ahead and get into it.

Carrie Underwood on WSM. This Sunday, Kelly Sutton and Amber Anderson are going to be hosting the close-up stage at Music City Center for CMA Fest, talking with some superstar country music performers. It's free to go. You can go see Kelly and Amber in action this

0: to know you, everything about you makes me want you, know what you're doing, baby, don't you?
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Brooks and Dunn, the greatest country music duo to ever do it here on WSM. All right, let's keep rocking out now, shall we? Kit Moore, She's Mine. And then we got Justin Moore. Some more of Moore up next.

0: Tomorrow morning is going to be so fun on Coffee Country and Cody. Mary Sarah is up first at 8:15 in the morning tomorrow. She's coming to the acoustic desk to talk about her new project that comes out tomorrow. 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

0: celebrating a birthday on today's Pure American Country Radio Minutes. I'm Bill Cody. Wishing a happy birthday to Jamie O'Neill, born June 4th, 1968, in Sydney, Australia. She might have been born down under, but she found a home in Nashville pretty quickly. Her 2000 debut album, Shiver, gave us two massive hits, There Is No Arizona and When I Think About Angels, and made her one of the defining voices of country music in the early 2000s. Jamie's music was full of emotional depth, powerful vocals, big hooks, and she brought a contemporary sound to country radio while still staying true to the genre's roots. And she's written for other artists along the way, too, collaborated with legends, and continues to tour and record. Jamie girl, happy birthday. Thinking about you, and thank you for the music. I'm Bill Cody. That's the Pure American Country Radio Minute.
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6: It's shaping up to be another spectacular evening across the mid-state. I'm WSMB4 First Alert Meteorologist Darius Mack. If you're heading out to the CMA Fest this evening, temperatures will ease down into the 70s with a few clouds. Otherwise, it should be pretty nice. It's less humid, too, but get ready. The humidity will begin to build back in for the weekend. That'll be with rain chances. In the meantime, expect another dry day tomorrow with temperatures climbing well into the 80s.

Thomas Rhett is so good at collabing with everybody and anybody. That's Thomas Rhett with John Party. All right, this would be a great time for you to roll your windows down if you're driving home from work. It's Joe Nichols on WSM.

Josh Turner on WSM. Write this down. Coming up in the next hour, bringing you behind the scenes with some of your favorite emerging country artists from downtown in Nashville. It's CMA Fest, and this is George Strait.

0: on WSM. 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
3: 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I'm Chris Caraccio.
4: Wall Street is closing with stocks mixed. The Dow closed at a record high after being up over 900 points at times today. At the closing bell, it gained 874 points to 51,561. The S&P 500 added 30 points and the Nasdaq lost 23 points. President Trump says the U.S. will win the Iran war one way or another. Today, he shrugged off questions about the war dragging down Republican chances in the midterms, again saying other U.S. wars have lasted a lot longer. He then said that the U.S. is going to win either militarily or on paper. President Trump says he wants to bring down energy costs by investing $700 million in coal plants. Speaking today from the Oval Office, he said the money will be used to preserve existing plants and build new ones. Trump is invoking the Cold War-era Defense Production Act that gives the president authority to support and invest in private production considered vital to national security. I'm Chris Caraccio, NBC News Radio.
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6: It's shaping up to be another spectacular evening across the mid-state. I'm WSMB4 First Alert meteorologist Darius Mack. If you're heading out to the CMA Fest this evening, temperatures will ease down into the 70s with a few clouds. Otherwise, it should be pretty nice. It's less humid, too, but get ready. The humidity will begin to build back in for the weekend. That'll be with rain chances. In the meantime, expect another dry day tomorrow with temperatures climbing well into the 80s.

0: That's Jordan Davis, and I ain't saying. My name is David Reed, sitting in for Aaron Cooper the rest of the afternoon. She's downtown for CMA Fest. About to check in with her in just a few moments, but Jordan Davis kicking off his CMA Fest week tomorrow night on the Friday Night Opry. You can get tickets right now at opry.com if you want to see him before he takes the stage over at Nissan Stadium on this Saturday. As I said, that Aaron's downtown, been downtown all day talking to some of your favorite stars, and recently she had the chance to sit down and catch up with someone else who just recently made a visit to the Grand Ole Opry, Alana Springsteen.
1: We got four more days. How are you feeling going into this week?
2: So good. Caffeinated, ready to go. It's also, I'm also celebrating album release week, so I feel like I'm just on another level.
1: A great name for your album, by the way. I hope this helps. It already is going to help so many people just with that title. But you have said that this album changed the trajectory of your life. Hmm. That is a big statement to make about a piece of work. What did you discover, or what made you realize that this really changed things for you?
2: Yeah, when I say that, I truly mean it. I mean, coming off of 20-something, I thought I was about to walk into my villain era. The color was red.
1: Okay.
2: I was like confident, taking on the world. Like, I was just ready. And I quickly realized that that was not what life had in store for me. And one of the first songs I wrote after that album came out was Love Me Anyway, which is the most heartbreakingly vulnerable song that I've ever written. And that started out as a note, like a late night crash out, just rant that I put into my notes app. And I realized that the life that I felt I was meant for, the life I felt pulled toward, was very different than the one that was expected of me and handed to me. And man, I've been through some horrible relationships. I've had bad luck in love, but I think a lot of those catalysts also made me realize that I had some personal healing work that I needed to do. And as I started going to therapy, I realized I needed to go back a really long way to get to the root of a lot of these things, like why I had such a hard time trusting my gut, why I was so quick to fall for the wrong people, why I needed external validation, why I was a people pleaser. All of these things I realized led back to truths that I just inherited or believed from a really young age. Mm. So this album was truly my roadmap of working through all of that, my journey back to myself. And I felt like it was a little bit of a fork in the road. Like, I could have chosen to just make a banger of an album and walk into my villain era and just put on a costume and do the thing. But I'm a songwriter because songwriting helps me get through seasons of my life. It's how I process things. And I'm so grateful that I made the choice to go the hard route and do the healing, because I'm walking out on the other side of it like just such a different person.
1: I love that you mentioned going to therapy and being really vulnerable and very brave with addressing those topics in a very public work of art like this. Yeah. We're seeing more and more country artists coming out and speaking out about that type of thing. Like Megan Patrick is very open about that. Are there any country music colleagues of yours, so to speak, that you've had conversations with about this is a really important phase to enter in country music and highlight?
2: Yeah, absolutely. I mean, it's funny, my co-writer, Laura Veltz, who I've written a bunch with, introduced me to my therapist. So it kind of started out as this conversation about these personal things I was going through. And she was like, have you ever gone to therapy? You need to meet my therapist. Literally, then text connected us. And that's how I started going. And I was very... I don't know. I was nervous at first because growing up in a very religious home, therapy was kind of frowned upon. It was like almost like you're choosing this other route over faith in God. So I very much had to like search it out on my own and kind of do it in spite of them. And I think as I've gone, like they've kind of realized, wow, this is like a really beautiful tool. And it's not instead of faith, it's just in addition to. And it's actually brought me so much closer to God and gone deeper in my faith. And so there were so many people along the way that encouraged me, connected me with therapists. Like, I just think that conversation about mental health, especially in this industry, is so important. Like, it's a hard time in the world, and we all need each other, and we need support. And it's not it's hard, but it's not helpless to ask for help. It's like the bravest thing you can do.
1: Exactly. Vulnerability is very brave.
2: Yeah.
1: And we thank you for putting that out for other people to hear and to help them. So thank you.
2: Thanks. We all need it.
1: Yes. Alana Springsteen.
3: Oh, thank you.
2: Thank you. You too.
1: Yay.
2: Denim Darlings.
1: Yes, Denim Darlings.

That is your reigning ACM Entertainer of the Year, Cody Johnson, and nothing on you. My name is David Reed, sitting in for Aaron Cooper. Cody going to close out the Saturday night portion over at Nissan Stadium as part of CMA Fest. And speaking of which, Aaron is downtown, has been for a while now. She's collecting some interviews that we'll hear from some of your favorite artists as Aaron sat down with them here today to kick off CMA Fest. And I don't think, I may be biased, but I don't think any CMA Fest is complete without a trip to the Grand Ole Opry. After all, it all started right here at WSM Radio. Without WSM Radio, there would be no CMA Fest or fanfare throughout the years. And we have two opportunities on Saturday for you to catch Grand Ole Opry shows. First, at 2 p.m., there's a matinee at the Ryman Auditorium. Yes, you can go see the Grand Ole Opry at the Mother Church while you're here in town. And then at 7 p.m., it's the 5,240th Saturday night Grand Ole Opry, live from the Opry House here. Pam Tillis and Sister Sadie will be on both shows, plus Mark Wills and Bryce Leatherwood at the matinee at the Ryman, and then that night, Vince Gill and Susie Boggess here at the show at the Grand Ole Opry House. 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But if you can't be here in person, we would love to see you as we continue our 100-year celebration. But if you can't make it, we got you covered, just like we have for over 100 years now. You can hear every live Opry show right here on WSM Radio. And speaking of the Opry, it's believed that the only time that a live horse was ever ridden onto stage at the Grand Ole Opry, it was by this next young lady right here, and it may go down in history as the only time anyone ever rides a horse out on a Grand Ole Opry stage. It's Tanya Tucker, Two Sparrows in a Hurricane.

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1: Hey, it's Charlie Matos on the Friday show. 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More highlight moments from this week's Opry 100 shows. 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
5: NBC News Radio, I'm Rob Martier. President Trump says the United States will win the Iran war one way or another. Today, the president shrugged off questions about the war dragging down Republican chances in the midterm elections, again saying other U.S. wars have lasted a lot longer. Millions across the central United States and northern plains are in the path of another round of severe weather and potential flash flooding. The region faces a third consecutive day of severe weather, with conditions creating a flash flood threat that stretches from West Texas to southern Minnesota. 1 to 2 inches of rain are possible through the start of the weekend in parts of Texas as well as parts

0: parts of the eastern Dakotas and western Minnesota. President Trump is not done with his renovations to the Lincoln Memorial. Speaking from the White House today, Trump said the Lincoln Memorial reflecting pool renovations were completed Wednesday after being cleaned and repainted in American flag blue. Rob Martier, NBC News Radio.
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0: That's Grand Ole Opry star Sarah Evans, Born to Fly. You know what else was born to fly? Erin Cooper. She's always flying off somewhere. Today she's flown off to downtown Nashville for CMA Fest. My name is David Reed. Sitting in for her this afternoon. About to check in with her. She just recently sat down and had a great conversation with Miss Julia Cole.
1: So we've not had a chance to talk about this. You used to play volleyball.
2: Oh, yeah. Yes. I still play. I love volleyball.
1: Oh, thank gosh. Okay. Yeah. So I used to do college sports reporting at Alabama.
2: No way.
1: So I would cover Alabama volleyball. Growing
2: up.
1: And one of my favorite pipelines is the athlete to musician pipeline.
2: There's a lot of us.
1: So what tools from being an athlete, being on a team setting like that, have you taken to your music career?
2: How long do you have?
1: As long as you want, girl.
2: No, I will get on a soapbox about this. Like, I think being an athlete for my entire life is the sole reason that I am doing what I'm doing today. Like, athletics taught me hard work, determination, how to be a leader, how to work as a team player, how to handle constructive criticism, how to perform under pressure, how to handle wins, how to handle losses. I mean, it's just, I could go on forever about it, and I'm so thankful that I had thousands of hours of sports growing up to, like, build me into who I am.
1: Yeah.
2: I played soccer for 10 years, basketball for 10 years, volleyball for 10 years, ran track and cross country, like, run a marathon. I'm so, that part of my life is such a big part of my life that it's crazy that it somehow segued me into music.
1: Yeah.
2: Because I started singing national anthems for my own games.
1: Yep.
2: And I'm like, this is bizarre. God has a plan. He was like, you're going to do this. I'm going to set this up.
1: Yep.
2: And you're going to end up here in Nashville. And it's going to work just like this.
1: A girl that can do both. And that's why you were able to be out until midnight and get up at 6:30. Because you have that endurance built into you.
2: Some would call it stupidity. But we will let you call it endurance today.
1: Yeah. What's the difference?

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1: Now we introduce our guest act for this evening on the Grand Ole Opry, Bill Monroe and his Bluegrass Boys from up in dear old Kentucky. And the number's a hot one, the New Skinner Blues. Let it go, Bill.
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And just to test Stephen Wilson Jr.'s theory, I just logged onto my Facebook, and I have exactly one friend in my Facebook list named Gary. Shout out to my buddy Gary Barker. But to Stephen's theory, we go back over 35 years, so there aren't a whole lot of men named Gary these days. That is Stephen Wilson Jr. My name is David Reed, sitting in for Erin Cooper this afternoon. She is downtown at CMA Fest. We'll check in with her again here in a few moments. Stephen Wilson Jr. going to be a part of the show at Nissan Stadium on Sunday night. He'll take the stage right before Luke Bryan closes out the entire festival on Sunday night. This next man, you can catch him tomorrow at the Riverfront stage at 11 a.m. and it's absolutely free. That means it don't cost you nothing. So you can get up tomorrow morning and have brunch with Chase Beckham. Got him for you now on your radio. It's Everything I Need.

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0: is new music from Maggie Rose in Red Shoes. She will be a part of a big Friday Night Opry tomorrow night. She has brand new music on the way for you. 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My name is David Reed, sitting in for Aaron Cooper. This afternoon, she is downtown, knee-deep in CMA Fest, and she recently caught up with an artist who may have let something slip that perhaps he wasn't supposed to. We'll let you in on the secret coming up next.
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7: 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From the Springer Mountain Farms Weather Center, here's your first alert forecast.
8: It's shaping up to be another spectacular evening across the mid-state. I'm WSMB4 First Alert Meteorologist Darius Mack. If you're heading out to the CMA Fest this evening, temperatures will ease down into the 70s with a few clouds. Otherwise, it should be pretty nice. It's less humid, too, but get ready. The humidity will begin to build back in for the weekend. That'll be with rain chances. In the meantime, expect another dry day tomorrow with temperatures climbing well into the 80s.

0: Grand Ole Opry star Keith Urban. Messed Up Is Me. He'll be a part of the Nissan Stadium show on Saturday night. And then coming up on June 10th, Opry 100 honors Don Williams. He'll be a big part of that show as well, as along with Trisha Yearwood, Jamie Johnson. That's a big show. There are a few tickets still remaining if you want to be here on the night that we honor Grand Ole Opry star, the gentle giant, Don Williams, and catch Keith Urban and company. You can do so by logging on to Opry.com right now to score those tickets. My name is David Reed, sitting in for Aaron Cooper. She's been downtown all afternoon talking to some of your favorite artists. And as Aaron tends to do, she finally got someone to spill some tea for her. Here she is. She just recently sat down with John Morgan.
1: What's something writing-wise you're working on right now, or maybe recently, that you're very proud of?
2: Well, we just cut 12 songs, and we're kind of teeing up an album, so I don't know if I'm supposed to say any of this, but I'm going to anyway.
1: Your album!
2: Yeah, you're right. It's been fun. I mean, just being in that flow again. Studio is just a whole different space for me. I mean, I got to, again, get in on the weeds of the record, and obviously I wrote every song except for one. I cut the first outside song I've ever cut.
1: And, wow.
2: So I'm really excited just to throw some new looks at people, and it's still me, mm-hmm. Still Carolina Blue, but just a few different looks and tastes on this record that I'm super excited to get out.
1: You don't have to give away too much, but what stood out about that one outside song to make it your first ever? That'd be pretty good.
2: Yeah, well, it was a Casey Beathard song, so that was a good start. But, mm-hmm. Just sometimes I feel like that's the only reason I haven't cut outside songs. I never said I'm not going to cut anything I don't write. I wanted it to feel like it was something I wrote if I heard it. And
1: yeah.
2: This was the first one that did that for me. So really excited about it and what's to come. It's going to be a good year.

0: Finder.
1: It's George Burge and Cowboy Songs. My name's David Reed, sitting in for Aaron Cooper this afternoon, and I'm not going anywhere. Going to be with you all night long, all the way up until 11:30 tonight. Got plenty of great classic country music on the way for you. If there's something you like to hear, you can give me a call, 615-737-9650. Love to get something on for you before I'm out of here for the night. Hey, summertime is back. That means Springer Mountain Farms Bluegrass Nights at the Ryman are back as well, on the very stage where bluegrass music was born. This year's lineup includes Daly and Vincent, Watkins Family Hour, Sam Bush and Sister Sadie, Sierra Hull, the infamous String Dusters, and Ricky Skaggs and Kentucky Thunder. 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